It's 26 minutes to 6. This is the FM service of OG Radio Corporation PLC. Commencing its transmission for today, being Thursday, the third day of September 2026, which is equivalent to the 22nd day of Rabiul Awal 1448, after the Hijrah of Prophet Muhammad, peace be upon him. On behalf of the management of Bauchi Radio Corporation, under the leadership of the Managing Director, Alhaji Umar Muhammad Shira, and the entire staff, especially my colleagues on morning duty, the technical officers at the new transmission station, alongside the plant operator of the room, at the Amadu Bilu Way, Bauchi, the duty driver has been Idris. Them all, I remain your present and come to Tari Brian, duty continuity announcer for today's morning, saying good morning and welcome in today's transmission.

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Listener to the services of BRC 294.6 FM. It's 6:12. At 6:05 we shall present you the program to Kinsira. And we presented one Ustaz Albashir Tahir Jam, and it will be followed by an online presentation from the News and Current Affairs Department of Public Radio Corporation at 6:00. 6:30 will be the time where we have to bring you various musicals from the Rise and Shine. And at 7:00 we have to lead the network service of Radio Nigeria for the network news at 7:00. 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

0: PUBG Radio Corporation. The program done by Amadou Elmi will take our time to 9:30. That's half past nine. At half past nine, we shall present you Hausa Request program from the Commercial Department, Zapan. Zapi. At 10 o'clock, we hope to bring you Haskim Sunity to be presented by Professor Zubair Abubakar Malaki. 10:30 will be the time where we hope to bring you the Hausa Sports program, Labari Musini. It will take our time to 11 o'clock. At 11, we hope to join the News Department of Bauchi Radio Corporation for the world news broadcast from the studios of Bauchi Radio Corporation, BRC. 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

0: It's a minute fast six. This is the FM service of Bauchi Media Corporation, BRC. Good morning. Here is the Newsline, a news magazine program. Today, Thursday, 3rd September 2026, equivalent to 22nd day of Rabiul Awal, 1448. After the Hijrah of Prophet Muhammad, peace and blessings of Almighty Allah be upon him. In today's edition, Bauchi State Commissioner for Women Affairs calls for synergy in tackling youth restiveness. Bauchi State Police Command warns its officers against human rights abuse. Chairman Gamawa Local Government calls on religious leaders to remain an institution for positive social change. Mining accident claims one life in Ogoro local government area. This news is streaming live on BRC Bauchi mobile app. Tune in, Radio Galang, Radio Garden, and MyTuna Radio apps. You can also download BRC Bauchi mobile app on Play Store or App Store, or visit our website on www.brcradiobauchi.org and other social media handles. There will be more news and correspondence report and a look at the national and international scenes later in the program, as presented by Muhammad Mukhtar Ibrahim. Bauchi State Commissioner for Women Affairs and Child Development, Dr. Lydia Haruna Samani, has called on parents, religious leaders, and community stakeholders to unite in tackling youth restiveness, immoral behavior, and drug abuse as the 2027 election gathers momentum. Dr. Samani made the call while interacting with a group of women supporters of the Allied People's Movement, APM, in Bauchi, said the period leading to the 2027 elections are critical and requires extra vigilance to protect young people from being deceived to engage in antisocial behaviors. She urged the women to intensify prayers and community sensitization to guide youth away from drug abuse and antisocial behavior throughout the electioneering campaign process. Dr. Lydia Samani also pledged her ministry's commitment to improving the livelihood of women and children across the state through empowerment programs and social protection initiatives. Bauchi State Police Command has warned its personnel against human rights abuse. This was contained in a news statement signed by the command's public relations officer, SP Nabil Habib, and made available to newsmen in Bauchi. Correspondent Naima Tosanusi has the details.
1: This is coming as Commissioner of Police, Bauchi State Command, Sipisani Omolori Aliyu, concluded a strategic operational tour of Azare and Misau area commands, including Darazau, Dambam, Gamawa Itas, Yana, Zaiki, Jama'ari, Gadau, and Bulkachua divisions as part of a familiarization and operational assessment across the command. The statement said during the tour, the commissioner inspected police facilities, assessed operational readiness, and addressed officers and men during interaction sessions. The CP solicited traditional leaders' continued support for effective policy, while the emirs assured him of their blessing and operation. The CP at elector session sensitized personnel on the post social media policy and sternly warned against extortion, over detention of suspects, torture, and other forms of human rights abuses, as well as involvement in partisan politics. He further emphasized the need for neatness, punctuality to duty, and strict adherence to discipline and professionalism. He charged all divisional police officers to sustain robust community engagement as a cornerstone for intelligence-led and people-oriented policy. He underscored the importance of interagency synergy, noting that collective collaboration remains vital to addressing contemporary security challenges. The tour equally provided an opportunity for on-the-spot appraisal of operational challenges and welfare needs, which the CP assured would be addressed to enhance morale and efficiency. The commissioner used the medium to charge personnel to maintain professional conduct throughout the ongoing Operation Velvet and reiterated the command's unwavering commitment to the protection of lives and property of the people of the state. Naimat Sanusa Hamid reporting.
0: The Assistant Inspector General of Police Zone 12 in charge of Bauchi and Gombe States, AID Bukno S.M. Waimu, has assured the people of Bauchi and Gombe States that the command is set to clamp down on those who break law and order during elections. The AID spoke through his police public relations officer S.P. Jalige Mohamed in an interview with our reporter in his office. According to him, they have had several meetings with stakeholders, politicians, youth representatives, traditional and religious leaders across Bauchi and Gombe states. He warned politicians against engaging youth in taking hard drugs and alcoholic just for their selfish gains. He noted with concern that those who would like to take the law into their hands will face the full wrath of the law. S.P. Jalige Mohamed called on politicians to desist from any politics of do or die, but to embrace one another irrespective of any political differences. Earlier in his speech, the Operation Officer Peace and Security Committee, Kabir Abdullahi, expressed dismay over the nonchalant attitude of some parents towards their children's misconduct. He appealed for collective efforts towards inculcating moral discipline in the lives of their children for safer society. Abdullahi added that they are ready to partner with security agencies to ensure that they secure a safe environment for peaceful conduct of campaigns without intimidation or harassment. The chairman Gamawa local government, Honorable Ali Babayo, has reaffirmed his administration's commitment to working tirelessly to achieve meaningful development, peace and educational advancement across the local government. Correspondent Anas Dahil Muti completes the report.
2: Alhaji Ali Babayo made this commitment during a courtesy visit by members of the Jama'atul Izzatul Bidia wa Iqamatus Sunnah Jubilees to his office. The chairman expressed his appreciation for the visit, stating that even if the group had not come to him, he would have sought their presence to ensure collaboration with all sections of the local government. Ali Babayo said religious scholars have an important role to play in promoting peace and development in the society, hence the need for them to remain functional as an institution for social change. He urged the religious scholars to always speak the truth and provide constructive advice whenever they observe anything that could negatively affect the proper administrations and development of Gamawa local government. The chairman further called on them to point out any issue they believe was contrary to the principle of good governance, assuring them that their honest counsel will be welcomed. Speaking during the visit, the chairman of Jubilees in Gamawa local government, Malam Abubakar Garba, assured that Jubilees will continue to pray for the success of the council. Anastair Luti reporting.
0: The chairman of Bogoro local government area, Mr. Zaka Luka Magaji, has condoled with the Gambar Lere community following the tragic death of Mr. Godfrey Marcus in a mining site accident. Mr. Godfrey Marcus reportedly lost his life after a mining pit collapsed, while two other individuals survived the incident. During a condolence visit to the community, Mr. Zaka Magaji expressed heartfelt sympathy to the bereaved family and the entire Gambar community. The chairman urged miners and others engaged in related activities to prioritize safety, professionalism, and proper precautionary measures, stressing the need to adopt safer and modern mining practices to prevent loss of lives. He prayed for the peaceful repose of the deceased and for but to grant the bereaved family and the entire community the strength to bear the loss. Speaking on behalf of the community, the village head of Gambara Ileri, Mr. Bulus Yusuf, appreciated chairman and the council for their visit, solidarity and concern, describing the gesture as a demonstration of compassionate and people-centered leadership. 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Today, Thursday, the 10th day of September 2026, equivalent to 22nd Rabiul Awal, 1448 after the Hijrah of Prophet Muhammad, peace be upon you. Coming next, federal government says agriculture for women is a way to empowerment and leadership. National Nigerian Financial Intelligence Unit sharpens fight against organized criminal groups. Nigeria Center for Disease Control reports 14 new cases of Lassa fever in the country. Former British Prime Minister Keir Starmer resigns as Member of Parliament. This news is streaming live on BRC Bauchi mobile app. Tune in, Radio Gallery, Radio Garden, and Maitona Radio apps. 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
3: Journey to nationhood comes with varying degrees of challenges.
4: Our collective commitment to overcoming today's challenge is our legacy of building the future of our children.
3: Greatness never achieved under a chaotic situation. It is our duty to unveil a nation full of prospects.
4: Good days are the assurances of collective sacrifices in the manner of disciplined behavior and peaceful conduct.
3: From wherever we are, regardless of our tribe and origin, we remain brothers and sisters.
4: As wise men and women, young and old, we shall shun all tendencies of hatred. We shall say no to divisive plans. We shall uphold virtues of law abiding. Remember, destruction comes from evil, while peace is godly.
3: As we traverse under the ambit of freedom and right of speech, association and complaint, those should not be a license for us to act lawlessly. It is an act of crime and criminality detrimental to good citizenship to disregard our norms, culture, laws, and orders.
4: Say no to violence and say yes to peace.
0: Welcome back. Now the news line continues. The federal government has called for greater efforts to encourage young women and girls to embrace agriculture as a profession, business, source of innovation, and pathway to leadership. The government made the call through its International Fund for Agriculture Development Value Chain Development Program. This was at the commemoration of the 2026 International Year of Women Farmers in Aukwa, Abia State. The event, organized in collaboration with the Anambra Ministry of Agriculture, had the theme Investing in Women, Agri-Food Systems, and Securing the Future for Resilience. The International Year for Women Farmers is commemorated to spotlight the significant roles women play in driving food security, nutrition, and economic resilience. The IFAD BCDP Anambra coordinator, Dr. Deborah Onyefulu, said agriculture could be modern, profitable, scientific, and technologically driven, stressing that women must be at the center of the transformation. The coordinator said the program had more than 13,000 farmers across 9 participating local government areas of the state, comprising women, men, and youth. She listed the LGS as Anambra East, Anambra West, Aya Melun, Apwa North, Orumba South, Orumba North, Ihelia, Ogbaru, and Aguata. Onyefulu said the celebration provided an opportunity to recognize the strength, resilience, knowledge, and contributions of women farmers to families, communities, the economy, and national food security. She, however, said despite their contributions, many women farmers still faced barriers in accessing land, finance, modern technology, agricultural inputs, markets, training, and decision-making opportunities. The coordinator stressed the need to involve women in agriculture policy formulation and decision-making, saying their inclusion would make the agricultural system stronger and more responsive to community needs. Also, the Anambra Commissioner for Women, Dr. Ben Chooks Odiomelan, described women as the wealth of the nation. Odiomelan said the administration of Governor Chukwuma Soludo recognized the important role of women farmers. According to him, the governor is investing in agriculture to address challenges relating to access to land, finance, and climate change. This is Esther Onyekesi, Commissioner for Women Affairs and Social Development, urge women to participate in agriculture irrespective of their career path to become independent and self-reliant. Speaking on behalf of the BCDP Women Farmers Network, Mrs. Uju Nwanko said agriculture was not just a job, but a source of livelihood and a means of securing the future of children. Nwanko appreciated IFAD BCDP and the state government of Anambra for their support to women farmers in the state. The event featured an exhibition of agricultural produce and product, as well as the presentation of awards to outstanding female farmers in Anambra State. The Nigerian Financial Intelligence Unit, NFIU, has intensified the use of financial intelligence to disrupt terrorism financing, money laundering, and organized criminal networks. The head of strategic communications at the NFIU, Aishetu Bantam, disclosed this in Abuja at a joint security news conference organized by the Office of the National Security Advisor. Bantam said the unit was increasingly tracing the financial footprints of terrorists, kidnappers, drug traffickers, cyber criminals, and other organized criminal groups. She said the strategy was designed to complement conventional security operations by identifying financiers, facilitators, beneficiaries, and criminal assets. Bantam said the NFIU had strengthened collaboration with the Nigerian Police Force and other security and law enforcement agencies to ensure that complex cases involving terrorism financing and illicit financial flows received specialized financial investigation. He said the unit had also deepened cooperation with regulatory and law enforcement institutions to identify suspicious transactions and vulnerabilities within Nigeria's financial system. Bantam said the NFIU's 2025 analysis showed the scale of financial intelligence available to investigators, with reporting entities submitting more than 41.7 million currency transaction reports. She said 42,082 suspicious transaction reports and 10,515 suspicious activity reports were also submitted during the year. According to her, tax crimes and fraud accounted for 51% of intelligence reports disseminated across the top 10 designated offices. Bantam said NFIU analysis had also identified emerging terrorism financing methods involving proxy and wool account, pre-registered SIM cards, crowdfunding, social media, and fragmented remittance transaction. The Nigeria Center for Disease Control and Prevention, NCDC, has reported 14 new confirmed Lassa fever cases in 33 weeks, bringing cumulative infections to 1,035. The latest cases were recorded between August 10 and August 16 in Ondo, Bauchi, Edo, and Benue states, according to the situation report made available in Abuja. According to the agency, cumulative death increased to 252, while the case fatality rates rose to 24.4%, higher than the 18.6% recorded in 2025. It said in week 32, cumulative infectious rates 1,021, with 240 deaths and a case fatality rate of 23.5%. The agency said that the week 32 figure represented the decline from 17 confirmed cases recorded during epidemiological week 31, indicating fluctuations in weekly transmission. It added that by week 33, 23 states had reported at least one confirmed Lassa cases across 117 local government areas, while Bauchi, Ondo, Taraba, Benue, and Edo state accounted for 87% of all confirmed cases. Former British Prime Minister Keir Starmer announced his decision to step down as Member of Parliament for Holborn and St Pancras. Ken Starmer in a statement said it is the right time to step down as MP for Holborn and St Pancras and hand the baton over to the successor. He said he would now focus on international affairs, including defence, security, trade and technology in the fast-changing world. Starmer's resignation will trigger a by-election in the London constituency. He said that whoever emerged as the Labour Party's candidate for the seat would have his full support and backing. Starmer resigned as leader of the governing Labour Party in June. In July, Andy Burnham was confirmed as the new Labour Party leader and subsequently became the British Prime Minister. And now to end the news, a recap of the major items. Bauchi State Commissioner for Women Affairs and Child Development calls for synergy in tackling youth restlessness. Bauchi State Police Command warns its officers against human rights abuse. Chairman Gamawa Local Government calls on religious leaders to remain an institution for positive social change. Mining accident claims one life in Ogoro Local Government area. And that's the end of the news, as edited by Adamu Mayagi and the production crew. I'm the presenter, Muhtar Muhammad Ibrahim. Saying good morning once again and hoping you to stay tuned at 7 o'clock, where we hope to join the network service of Radio Nigeria for the network news.
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better. 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

0: You're still under the services of BRC 294.6 FM, as we said earlier. You're listening to various musicals from the studios of the BRC in the Rise and Shine segment of today's morning, being Thursday, the 3rd day of September 2026, equivalent to the 22nd review level 1448 after the Hijrah of Prophet Muhammad, peace be upon him. It's 12 minutes to 7. 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

0: 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We are searching for the signals from the FRC in Abuja to join the ongoing network news at 7. As soon as we establish signals from the network service, we shall relay the network news. Stay tuned.
1: Chairs have been speaking out of the burden this puts on them. Those are the kind of things we want to hear.

0: NFC initiative was designed to deepen Nigeria's capital markets, attract domestic and foreign investment, promote financial innovation, and strengthen the country's financial ecosystem for sustainable economic growth. Senator Agnes said the committee comprised key federal government institutions, the Lagos State government, and private sector stakeholders to ensure effective coordination in addressing policy, legal, regulatory, institutional, and infrastructure issues critical to the center's success. The Lagos State Governor, Babajide Sanwo-Olu, explained that international financial centers were deliberate instruments of national economic strategy built to mobilize long-term capital, deepen markets, and connect domestic opportunity to global capital. He said LIFC would become the trusted platform through which Nigeria competes for global capital.
1: Former Vice President Professor Yemi Osinbajo has advocated stricter regulation of the digital ecosystem to protect children from exploitation. Professor Osinbajo spoke in Cairo, Egypt, at a session convened during the 16th annual conference of the Pan-African Loyalist Union, PALU, to deliberate on the proposed Cairo Declaration on Child Rights and Design Accountability in the Digital Age. The high-level session titled Guardrails, Not Gates, Protecting Children in the Digital Age was organized by Justice Research Institute, GRI, in collaboration with the African Alliance for People-Centered Justice. Mr. Banjo, co-chaired the session, emphasized the need to move beyond reproaches that place the primary responsibility for online safety of children and parents. The former Vice President also stressed that Africa's response must be grounded in rights, accountability, and innovation. He observed that effective regulation should not seek to shut children out of the digital world, but should ensure that the digital world is designed with their safety, dignity, and development in mind.
0: The federal government says it has made the treatment of snake bites in the country free. The Minister of State and Minister of Health and Social Welfare, Professor Adipati, stated this during an advocacy visit to the Jos University Teaching Hospital Comprehensive Health Center, Healthcare Center, Zamko, Lantan North local government area of Plateau State. The minister, after listening to the plea of the people, noted that the continuous loss of lives caused by snake bites is not only a concern to the communities and Plateau, but a national tragedy that must be addressed holistically. Represented by the minister's permanent secretary, Kachalong Deju, the minister, who presented 20 vials of anti-snake venom vaccines to the center, said the health sector under President Tinubu's administration is being repositioned for reputable, accessible, and affordable healthcare delivery. Plateau State Commissioner of Health, Dr. Nicholas Bamlo, said the state government had been consistent in purchasing and distributing anti-snake venom vaccines to health centers across the state. Chief Medical Director, Jos University Teaching Hospital, Dr. Poko Bokwada, told the permanent secretary that the Zamko Comprehensive Health Facility have all it takes to be upgraded to a research center for anti-snake venom vaccine production and treatment. The advocacy visit by the minister followed recent cases of snake bites in some communities in Lantan North and Lantan South local government areas of Plateau State.
1: Troops of the Guard Brigade Nigeria Army have rescued Ms. Elisa Adonike, the wife of retired Brigadier General Basil Adonike Az, after she was abducted from her residence in Abuja. The brigade disclosed this in a special situation report made available to newsmen. Ms. Adonike was abducted at about 10:30 p.m. on September 1, prompting the deployment of troops in coordinated pursuit of the kidnappers. According to the report, troops from the brigade and army headquarters garrison advanced through ECO Estate and Goza community, making contact with the kidnappers. Instead, the troops successfully rescued the victim around Anwan Sabo village, while another group continued pursuing the fleeing kidnappers. The guards brigade said the rescued victim had been reunited with her family, while the two arrested suspects remained in custody for profiling.
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0: Thank you for being there. The House of Representatives Ad Hoc Committee investigating the purported Presidential Foreign Investment Promotion Council, PFIPC, says it has uncovered 12 other alleged fake agencies linked to the purported Director General of PFIPC, Prince Adeni Adeyemi. The committee also alleged that the entities operated about 58 bank accounts and appeared to form part of a wider network built around government, international collaborators, investment, educational, and charitable identities. At a news briefing in Abuja on the committee's preliminary findings, the chairman, Yusuf Gotti, said that Prince Adeyemi was directly or indirectly connected to several of the alleged entities, which include the Confederation of United Nations Youths, FCT Investment Promotion Agency, and PPP, FCT Investment Promotion Council, and PPP, Foreign Investment Promotion Agency, United Nations Youth Global Agency, and United Nations Youth Global Foundation. The committee also said it uncovered what it described as forged presidential correspondence, including a purported appointment letter naming Adeyemi as Director General of the PFIPC. Mr. Gandhi said the letter was falsely attributed to the Chief of Staff, to President Bola Ahmed Tinubu, Femi Badjabiamila.

Chairman, House of Representatives and ad hoc committee said the investigation also identified about 39 people who had been presented as employees of the purported organization. Mr. Gaddi said evidence before the committee indicated that the chief of staff acted promptly after receiving alerts about suspected fraud and the alleged misuse of government.

0: Committee urged ministries, departments and agencies to immediately stop recognizing or transacting with the purported PFIPC or related organizations whose legal status had not been independently verified.
1: Former President Chief Olusegun Obasanjo and Barbados High Commissioner to Nigeria and Ghana, Juliet Bino Sutherland, have called for stronger collaboration, investment and connectivity to unlock the economic potential of aviation and tourism across Western Central Africa. They made the call at the AOWASH Summit 2026 in Lagos with the theme Financing Connectivity, Unlocking Aviation and Tourism Growth in Western Central Africa, where they stressed the need to move beyond discussions and translate the region's enormous tourism, cultural and aviation potential into jobs, investment and sustainable economic growth. Correspondent Musa Aitwanga has the details.
0: Declaring the summit open, former President Olusegun Obasanjo said Africa already possessed the attractions, culture and heritage required to become a major global tourism destination, but lacked sufficient knowledge and commitment to preserve and promote what it has. He warned that the destruction and neglect of cultural heritage and traditional arts were undermining the continent's tourism prospects. According to him, tourism destinations require not only attractions, but also people trained to receive, welcome, and interact positively with visitors. Said aviation and tourism must be treated as interconnected sectors, arguing that aviation depends on passenger and cargo traffic, while passenger demand is ultimately linked to economic prosperity. Also speaking at the summit, Barbados High Commissioner to Ghana and Nigeria and Ambassador to Liberia, Juliet Bino Sutherland, called for the transformation of African-Caribbean cultural ties into stronger trade, tourism, investment, and aviation links. She said the growing movement of Nigerians, Ghanaians, and members of the African diaspora to Barbados had encouraged the Caribbean country to deepen its tourism engagement with Africa. She cited the growing interest among Barbadians in Nigerian cultural events, including the Ojude Oba Festival, as an example of how cultural exchange can stimulate tourism.
2: Nigerian fashion is born above the Atlantic, and the name is extended for Barbados as a Nigerian wedding destination.
0: Secretary to the Lagos State Government, Mrs. Bimbo Salau Binday said Lagos has emerged as a major destination for business, entertainment, culture, and tourism, with more than 1 million visitors recorded during the state's 2024 December tourism season. According to her, the challenge was now to make it easier for visitors to arrive, move around, stay, spend, and return.
3: If the conditions are well enough, why should parents then feel
0: for more routes, better infrastructure, technology, private capital, a stronger regional cooperation to unlock West Africa's tourism potential. From Lagos, Musa Aitwame, Radio Nigeria.
4: A two-day Nigeria Electronic Media Content Exhibition and Awards has opened in Lagos, with stakeholders in the creative and media industries calling for stronger collaboration, better audience measurement, a responsible use of technology, and new revenue models to help content creators build sustainable businesses. Shona Izige reports that the conference, with the theme "The Creator Economy, Elevate Your Craft, Secure Your Future," is focusing on the changing media landscape and opportunities presented by digital technology. Her report was presented from our studios.
5: The event is designed to provide a marketplace where stakeholders can buy, sell, distribute, and collaborate on television, radio, online, and film contents. A major issue at the conference is the need to move beyond content creation to sustainable wealth creation. President of the Electronic Media Content Owners Association of Nigeria, M. Kwan Adeniji Mary, says creators must develop strategies that will secure their financial future in an unpredictable market. The Director General of the Federal Radio Corporation of Nigeria, FRC, and Dr. Muhammad Bulama also stressed the importance of reliable audience data, particularly for radio. Same credible measurement would enable content creators and broadcasters to demonstrate their reach to advertisers and investors. Dr. Bulama also proposed greater collaboration between FRCN and the media industry, particularly in training and development. He identified opportunity for joint practical workshops, laboratories, and

Industry, the Director General of the Advertising Regulatory Council of Nigeria, ADCON, Dr. Olalekan Fadolapo, who also represented the Minister of Information and National Orientation, Alhaji Muhammad Idris, called for collective responsibility in ensuring that advertising content remains ethical, particularly with the rapid growth of social media and short-form digital content, and acknowledged that traditional advertising rules must evolve with new forms of digital content.

0: for closer coordination among regulatory agencies and the establishment of a joint monitoring mechanism to address emerging challenges without duplication of regulations. Also disclosed that the NBC is working on new regulations covering online safety and the responsible use of artificial intelligence in broadcasting. Former Minister of Information and Culture, Alhaji Lai Muhammad, also called for stronger business structures around Nigeria's creative sector, stressing the need to properly pay creators, protect intellectual property, and ensure that content is effectively monetized. The two-day NEMSIA conference and exhibition is expected to provide opportunities for stakeholders from Nigeria and other parts of Africa to acquire and distribute content, forge partnerships, and explore new business models.
1: That report from Chioma Ezike was presented from our studios.
2: The Nigeria Implementation Science Alliance, NISA, has called for increased investment in local training of health professionals to reduce Nigeria's reliance on overseas training. NISA Chairman Professor Echezuma Ezeanwoye made the call at the Alliance's 11th Annual Scientific Conference in Abuja. Annabelle Wanchuk reports that over 400 researchers, policymakers, program implementers, and development partners are attending the conference.
1: Research is important to national development. Experts say it provides knowledge, supports innovation, and helps governments make better decisions. However, limited funding and resources continue to affect research activities in the country. This was the focus of the three-day conference of the Nigerian Implementation Science Alliance, NISA, taking place in Abuja, with the aim from evidence to impact, advancing implementation science for sustainable development. Discussions focused on how research can be turned into policies and programs that address real health problems. The chairman, NISA Trustee Board, Professor Ichezona Ezeanolo, called for more local training of health professionals to reduce the impacts of the Japan syndrome. Professor Ezeanolo said stronger links between universities, employers, and health programs would help produce skilled professionals for the country.
3: What we are doing here that is different is connecting them so that they're not working in silos. University doing tests nobody reads. And program, do something that is not guided by the science. To bring them together, to be guided by that science, and they'll be guided by the practice. What we are trying to do here is to bring a bridge between implementation science.
1: The Director of Health Planning, Research and Statistics in the Federal Ministry of Health and Social Welfare, Dr. John Ovirie, pledged the ministry's support for the use of research in health programs.
4: This information that has been coming out from here is all at the ministry will be waiting to see what the recommendations will be.
1: The program director at the U.S. National Cancer Institute, Dr. Randiak Alaru, stressed the need for research to be connected to practice to achieve real impact.
4: I think there's a good space where you can have the

0: A conference chair, Dr. Bertrand Udume, said 427 abstracts were submitted at this year's conference, with over 200 accepted for presentation, the highest in the history of NYSA. He said the goal was to ensure research goes beyond publication and leads to better health policies and outcomes. In Abuja, Annabel Machuku, Radio Nigeria. The federal government says it is deploying artificial intelligence and digital technology to expand eye care services to rural and underserved communities. Minister of State for Health and Social Welfare, Dr. Isaac Sanoko, stated this in Abuja at the 51st Scientific Conference of the Ophthalmological Society of Nigeria, OSN. Dr. Sanoko said digital tools would help take eye screening and diagnosis from tertiary hospitals to primary health care centers and rural areas.
1: Unfortunately, millions of our physicians continue to face the burden of unaddressed visual impairment and preventable blindness, chiefly from cataract, glaucoma, refractive errors, and diabetic retinopathy. This is where digital age offers unprecedented opportunity, challenge us to imagine eye health and leverage innovation as a force multiplier.
0: Earlier, the president of the Ophthalmological Society of Nigeria, Dr. Gloria Patrick Ferife, urged participants to adopt technology without compromising ethics and human-centered care. Dr. Patrick Ferife, who noted that more than 24 million Nigerians are living with sight loss, with most cases linked to preventable and avoidable causes, called for collaboration among eye care professionals to provide quality services to Nigerians.
2: For Nigeria, the modern eye care must go beyond simple adopting new technology. It must be find appropriate, affordable, sustainable, and equitable ways to bring innovation to reach our people, particularly those who remain underserved.
0: The conference has up its team reimagining the eye center, eye care in the digital era.
3: The Independent National Electoral Commission, ANEC, Professor Joasan Iton, wants communication scholars and professionals in the country to complement the Commission's efforts towards conducting a free, fair, and credible general election next year. He made the call in Abuja as a special guest to the annual conference of the Association of Communication Scholars and Professionals of Nigeria. Standard News reports that the theme of the conference is media technology and elections in Nigeria, navigating digital disruption and the new dynamics of electoral communication.
4: Professor Joyce Amupito, represented by the National Electoral Commissioner in charge of Estate, Works and Logistics, Professor Sani Adam, said to avoid the challenges encountered in the last general election, ANEC has concluded arrangements to embark on a nationwide mock test to ensure that all the beavers are totally in good condition for next year's general election. Professor Amupito explained that in addition, the Commission had proposed a substantial polling for the coming elections with significant allocation set aside for technology and election operations, including the procurement of new accreditation devices to replace those that damaged during the last election cycle.
5: We are going to do a nationwide test because in 2023 we didn't do that. This time around we want to do so that we get all the people and make sure they are fully ready for 2027 so that we will avoid glitches as much as possible.
4: While calling on the communication scholars and professionals to help INEC to succeed, Professor Amupito said to further get it right, the Commission has resolved to treat electoral communication and electoral technology as a single discipline rather than two separate departments. President Association of Communication Scholars and Professionals of Nigeria, Professor Rotimi Olatunji, said the need to sanitize the electoral process and achieve a credible, fair and free election had prompted the choice of the theme of the conference.
6: We had a nasty experience in 2023 where we had glitches in the process, and during that time there was so many manipulations of results from the polling booth that cast aspersion on the credibility of the electoral system. And so those of us in the media need to have an independent way of verifying news wherever they break.
4: Deputy Vice Chancellor of Administration, Gregory University, Uturu, Abia State, Professor Woma Uche, posited that full engagement of the professionals is critical towards having a well-articulated and credible election.
7: It takes those who are scholars in this field of communication to be able to of communication can create disinformation, which people are bound to even easily believe.
8: Professor Wome Uche urged INEC to always align with the social responsibility theory of mass communication by ensuring that the votes of the electorate would count in 2027. In Abuja, Stanley Wilson, Radio Nigeria.
0: It's 26 minutes past 7. You're listening to the news on the network service of Radio Nigeria. In the headlines, committee to establish global competitive financial hub in Lagos has been constituted. The federal Ministry of Health has declared free treatment for snake bites. The House of Representatives has uncovered additional 12 fake agencies. And still to come, troops neutralize schools of terrorists in Northwest. Plus, sports, special feature, cyber scoop, newspaper headlines, and weather forecast. Stay with us.
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0: 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We tell the story of strength behind silence, of women rebuilding life after loss, and of courage found in the midst of challenge. We hear from the streets of Abuja.
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14: 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Waiting to know what on Joseph. 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
0: 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This time around, now better chase to go there here every Thursday.
14: The show will go clear you for all the correct info about Nigeria Customs Service and what they did do. 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Summer for you, make you sabi the work with Customs they do for the country.
0: Don't forget, we go say bring data tori, interviews with the big oga dem for Customs, answer all your questions, and discuss how Customs they affect you and your business.
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15: Thanks for staying with us. The armed forces of Nigeria says the reported withdrawal of about 200 United States military personnel from Nigeria does not signify a breakdown in the Nigeria-U.S. security partnership. Director of Defense Information Major General Smaila Uba says the relationship between the two countries remains strong, enduring, and mutually beneficial. He emphasized that the deployment of the U.S. personnel was tied to specific operation and counterterrorism objectives, adding that the drawdown is part of the evolving nature of the engagement. Major Dalba explained that intelligence cooperation, training, information sharing, and technical assistance between Nigeria and the United States will continue.

0: Defense Information Director said where Nigeria and the United States jointly assess the need for additional efforts, including joint strikes, such operations are undertaken. He therefore urged the media and the public not to interpret the adjustment in foreign military presence as a collapse in Nigerian security cooperation or national defense capability.
1: In Zamfara State, troops of Sector 2 Joint Task Force Northwest Operation Fasayama have neutralized schools of terrorists from the Fakai General Area towards Kwana Jolof and Teshadole in Zamfara State. Media Information Officer for the Joint Task Force Northwest Operation Fasayama, Lieutenant Colonel Aniu Denja, who made this known in Zamfara, explained that subsequent search of the area led to the recovery of a rocket-propelled grenade launcher, an AK-47 rifle, ammunition and other items. Meanwhile, in Kaduna State, troops of Sector 1 intercepted a vehicle along the Solawa to Zaria Road. A suspect who resisted inspection and attempted to flee was pursued and neutralized by troops. A search of the suspect's bag revealed 793 rounds of ammunition hidden inside Gari. The vehicle and its driver have been detained for further investigation as military forces continue their offensive to dismantle terrorist networks and disrupt arms supplies across the region.
0: The Nigeria Police Force has pledged the continued collaboration with the Nigeria Air Force ahead of the 2027 general election, stressing the need for stronger intelligence sharing and operational coordination. The Inspector General of Police, Olatunji Disu, made the pledge in Abuja, receiving the Chief of Air Staff, Air Marshal Sande Aneke, at the Police Force Headquarters. IGP Disu described the visit as a demonstration of the strong bond between two security institutions, stressing that neither agency could effectively fulfill its mandate without the other. The Inspector General of Police, Olatunji Disu, said the 2027 general election won't be a crucial test for Nigeria's security agencies, making early coordination and information sharing imperative. The Chief of Air Staff, Air Marshal Sande Aneke, commended the police force for providing security during and after the Osun State election.
1: Some dealers in alcoholic beverages at the popular Mission World Market have appealed to Edo State Government to extend the 7-day ultimatum given to dealers to withdraw or dispose of all alcoholic beverages packaged in sachets. The traders made the appeal in an interview with Radio Nigeria when our correspondent visited the market to monitor compliance. Austin Ine tells us more.
2: The directive by the chairman of Edo State Consumer Protection Committee, Mr. Iyamu Kolcho, warned that defaulters would face strict sanctions after the seizure of the products. According to Mr. Kolcho, the move follows the nationwide ban on the production, sale and consumption of alcoholic beverages packaged in sachets and paper bottles of 200 milliliters by the National Agency for Food and Drug Administration and Control, NAFDAC. Two of the dealers who spoke with Radio Nigeria said they were not aware of the directive but appealed for more time to enable them to comply. According to them, they had invested so much funds in purchasing the products. As such, seizure and prosecution for failing to comply under 7 days would be insensitivity on the part of government.
3: If the government will ban the sachet, they should give us time. Because the ones who will buy them will trail it. Sometimes we'll be our money to do the business. We'll bring money to the buyer. If it's new to all the sachet now, how will we get money to pay the people who put the money for?
4: Our advice, they give us time to clear out the goods we have. Because come to seize the goods, it's going to cost more than major, more harm. Because
2: another trader who welcomed the ban on alcoholic beverages in sachets, however, appealed to the state government to focus more on putting a halt on the production.
3: I will advise that they should extend it. The one will not be enough for them to dispose of those things. Actually, the reason they are banning it, we all know that the way boys are taking it, they take it as an abuse. Yeah, a gentleman wants to drink alcohol, taking his sister's house, either to pay rent or when he has a visitor, bring it out to entertain the visitor.
2: The State Consumer Protection Committee, in the statement, had warned that tax force teams would commence full enforcement on the ban at all markets, shops, motor parks, and other sales points across the 18 local government areas of the state at the expiration of the 7-day ultimatum in Benin, Austin, Ine, Radio Nigeria.
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0: is hosting rights for prestigious All African Challenge Golf Trophy. Ama Ignis is ready to serve us details of these and more in our sports package. National Association of Nigeria Professional Footballers now insists that the Nigeria Top 5 League should accordingly deduct points from three clubs, Kano Players, Kasina United and Niger Tornadoes, for falling short of the rules and regulations set by the player status arbitration committee in BISAC. The teams are all players and they must claim the death for victory free. Already the case of illegality committed by the teams has been reported officially to the new chief operating officer of the Nigerian Premier Football League, Dr. Ayo Abdulrahman. Use newly registered players in the MPFL match to win without proper documentation. Secretary of the Association, Austin Pupo, says we should be and must be seen to adhere to legal rules always to do our league.
1: If they allow those clubs to come in to use those newly registered players against the rules, then it is not good, and we are not going to take it lightly because we are going to escalate it further.
0: The demand has also raised fresh questions over the consistency or enforcement of the starting an arbitration committee decisions ahead of and during the opening weekend of the 2026-2027 Nigerian Premier Football League season. Elsewhere, the chief executive of our game foundation, Dr. Pat Adeyemba, has expressed satisfaction how her game is expanding in all education and would have a national outlook come the Turks edition in December this year. While speaking live on Linux Sports

Nigeria is earnestly preparing to host the Race of the Continent in the All-African Challenge Trophy November this year.

0: smooth for everything, all aspects of the golf itself. I can tell you, with regards to that, we're doing our best to make sure that the IBB Golf and Country Club golf course is ready before October ending, so that we can do a test run of the golf course.
1: Corresponding to manufacturing reports that 30 countries will take part in the Abuja 2026 golf event. In basketball, the Musa Kimiyane Nigerian Basketball Federation may have been thrown into a new controversy ahead of its upcoming elections, with Federation member and highly rated Federation of International Basketball Association FIBA Match Commissioner Adamu Deshi challenging the leadership of Musa Kida over the conduct of the Federation's affair. Deshi, who debunked the resignation of any board member, said they're expecting the electoral process to begin, but nothing has begun and wonders why.
2: Okay, this day I'm talking no process of this election. There's supposed to be a board meeting, and then the members will decide on appointing the electoral committee and the appeal committee and bring it to Congress, where Congress will approve. Then the process, this is September. So at the end of the day, we're only going to run into crisis where the constitution would want to be pushed aside by somebody or some group of us that feel the basketball, the arsenal belonging.
1: Adams Deshi, acknowledging that Kida remains a recognized NBBF president until October 16 this year. Deshi argued that FIBA directive did not give him powers to operate outside the NBBF constitution or remove any board member at will. Team Nigeria's preparations for next month's Davis Cup World Cup Group 2 playoff with Minoko reaches crucial stage from Monday at the Lagos Country Club in Ikeja, Lagos. Six players, Daniel Adule, Michael Emmanuel, Yusuf Abubakar, Kenice Abua, Lucky D'Angelo and Jimmy Franklin will play against each other over 1 week in the selection trial to determine the four that will represent Nigeria in the playoff. The players have been in camp for over 2 weeks with coach Benson Isicheli

0: strategies. The top 10 finish serves as a source of motivation for the Nigerian women who arrived for the championship with 7 debutants. That's our package this morning. I am Anna English, thanks for being there.
1: The special feature is on celebrating Vice President Kassim Shettima at 60. It is written by Suleiman Musa, Office of the Director General, FRCN.
2: On the 2nd of September, 1966, a child was born into the family of Shettima Mustafa Kotibi, a prominent Kaduri aristocrat in Maiduguri, in what was then the northern region of Nigeria. His father, an Islamic scholar and businessman, named him Kashim after the then governor of the northern region, Sir Kashim Ibrahim. The young Kashim received early Arabic and Quranic education before attending Lamisona Primary School in Maiduguri from 1972 to 1978. He later attended Government Secondary School, DU, and Government Science Secondary School, UTISCO, where he completed his secondary education in 1983. Shettima proceeded to the University of Maiduguri, where he obtained a bachelor's degree in agricultural economics in 1989. He subsequently carried out his National Youth Service Corps at the defunct Nigerian Agricultural Cooperative Bank in Calabar, Cote d'Ivoire State. In 1991, he earned a master's degree in agricultural economics from the University of Ibadan. His professional journey began in academia at the University of Maiduguri before he moved into the banking sector, where he rose through the ranks and held several executive positions, including general manager at Zenith Bank. In 2007, he left banking to join the cabinet of the then Borno State Governor, Alimoto Sharif. In 2011, Kashim Shettima was elected Governor of Borno State and re-elected in 2015. His years as governor coincided with one of the most challenging periods in Borno's history, as the Boko Haram insurgency brought violence, displacement, and humanitarian crises to the state. However, rather than surrendering to despair, Shettima focused on rebuilding and restoring confidence. His administration invested in education, healthcare, infrastructure, and humanitarian intervention. The Borno experience became associated with a determination to rebuild communities and restore the dignity of people affected by insurgency. His decision to remain in Maiduguri during some of the most difficult moments also projected a strong message of resilience and solidarity. From the lecture halls of the University of Maiduguri, through the competitive world of banking, to the highest levels of political leadership, Shettima's journey reflects the value of education, experience, and preparation. As Vice President of Nigeria, he has continued to demonstrate that leadership is not simply about occupying an office, but about the ideas, experience, and value one brings to governance. His intellectual depth, knowledge of history, and strong oratorical skills have enabled him to communicate across Nigeria's diverse ethnic, religious, and geopolitical landscape. As Vice President, he has also played a significant role in supporting the policies and programs of the administration of President Bola Ahmed Tinubu, while representing Nigeria in several national and international engagements. At 60, Kashim Shettima's journey offers an opportunity to reflect on a life shaped by education, professional excellence, public service, and leadership under pressure. From Maiduguri to the national stage, his story remains one of resilience, experience, and commitment to the Nigerian project. As he marks this important milestone, Nigerians wish him many more years of wisdom, strength, and purposeful service to the nation. Happy 60th birthday, Your Excellency, Vice President Kashim Shettima, GCON. May the years ahead bring wisdom, strength, and opportunities to contribute to Nigeria's peace, progress, and development.
1: That special feature was celebrated by Vice President Kashim Shettima GCON at 60 was written by Suleiman Musa and read by Mariam Okesonjo.
3: Next is Cyberscope, bringing you the biggest stories shaping conversations across social media today. Appointment State Governor Pastor Umoino did claim that he once earned at least 10 million naira monthly from

0: Taba State. Another netizen, at Baba Jogun Omi, said, considering how lucrative the business is, how many of his children are into the Akara business today?
1: Well, it looks like I'm going to have to start, you know, this job, this thing about the Akara. And, it's actually a very nice meal, you know, Akara bread. So if I can earn 10 million naira monthly,
0: oh, would you have time for that?
1: I would drop this one and the other one.
0: Abandoned.
1: I said I would drop this one and this one. 10 million naira a month, look here, I break. NAFDAC is also trending after a viral video surfaced online showing two men mixing a milk-like substance into Haradia yogurt containers has reignited severe public health concerns regarding product counterfeiting in Nigeria. Left into the video at Jedi_boy says NAFDAC is supposed to go after those involved in the video. Another user at Mr. Thompson expressed concern over the quality of packaged foods products.
0: I've actually been, you know, avoiding these things of late because, excuse me, I've seen a lot. You know, and you see...
1: It will just stop one from, you know, buying sachet or packaged, you know,
0: yeah,
1: products, and that's bad.
0: It's unfortunate.
1: Yes.
0: It's unfortunate. Now, Uber has officially announced total shutdown of its ride-hailing services in Nigeria after 12 years, effective from September 2, 2026. The development has sparked conversations online with Nigerians debating the possible reason behind the decision. A user on X at Akin Tollgate blamed what he described as a growing culture of drivers taking passengers offline to avoid paying commissions. Another user at Obande 101 suggested that several factors could be responsible, including low interest from drivers due to rising fuel prices, vehicles maintenance costs, among others. Well,
1: people must survive.
0: But you have to be straight. You don't have to, you know, try to cheat others into surviving.
1: Absolutely.
0: You know, those you're trying to cheat also are trying to survive. So come on, be human.
1: Well, the conversation continues online. Join us via at Radio Nigeria and be part of the discussion using the hashtag Tabascope. Today's edition is compiled by Musha Kricha.
0: Next is newspaper headlines, as we begin with the Daily Trust. Daily Trust has this right in front of, at the top here, Phantom Council reps panel clears Bajabiamila. Okay, the only one we're taking for Daily Trust this morning.
1: On the front page of the Punch newspaper, banner headline, tenure countdown. States owe 5.3 trillion naira as 12 governors near exit. Still on the front page, workers demand 300,000 naira minimum wage. EFCC arraigns man over alleged 1.09 billion naira fraud in Abuja. And still on the front page, fake agency reps uncover 58 accounts broke 400 billion naira deal. You heard that in our news. Uber exits Nigeria after 12 years. You also heard that. Strange 27 poll, INEC fears AI-powered disinformation. There are more news on the front page of the Punch newspaper. Pick it up and find out details.
0: Yes, we have the leadership next, and it has these. Katsina, diphtheria survivor. When I spat, blood came out with my saliva. Confirmed it on page 2. 2027, Tinubu will walk into villa without pressure. Wicked bests. Page 4 is where you find that. Leave Jesus out of your partisan differences. Can advisors, politicians, and supporters. Page 10 is where you find that. And we also have anti-party fears. APC, National Working Council, mulls dissolution of Benue Ondo Excos. Page 24 is where you find that.
1: Front page of the Daily Sun, which is next, 2027. Divided opposition can't defeat Tinubu Wike. Max Atiko says ex-VP won't get 10% in South, and Chides Amechi accuses NBA of partisanship. Still on the front page, INEC raises alarm over poor credibility, delayed funds, AI threat, and AADC moves to heal post-panel wounds, wars, aggrieved aspirants. Still on the front page, can't politicians make competence performance? 2027

0: Labs, and the blueprint has these. Acron unveils October 23 date for expanded special recognition awards. Page 18 is where you find that. And 2027, INEC warns against AI-driven information disinformation and urges fusion of electoral technology. Nigeria's internet data consumption soars 43%. And in sports, you have under-20 Women World Cup Falconets ready for Spain, and that's according to Adoku.
1: Front page of the Nation newspaper. Why Atiku Can't Win by Wiki. We also have 58 bank accounts, 12 entities traced to ADME, 1,767 dead as diphtheria hits Kano, Katsina, and Plateau. Front page of the Nation newspaper. That's all we can take from newspaper headlines this morning. For weather report, cloudy atmosphere is anticipated over the northern region with chances of thunderstorms accompanied with light rains over parts of Adamawa, Kebbi, and Taraba states during the morning hours. And cloudy skies are expected across the region with prospects of light rains over parts of Ebonyi, Abia, Rivers, Cross River, and Akwa Ibom states during the morning hours. Cloudy atmosphere is also anticipated in the central region with chances of thunderstorms accompanied by light rains over parts of the Federal Capital Territory, Benue, and Kwara states during the morning hours.
0: And to end the news, here is a recap of the major stories. A committee to establish global competitive financial hub in Lagos has been constituted. The Federal Ministry of Health has declared free treatment for snake bites. The House of Representatives says it has uncovered additional 12 fake agencies linked to the purported Director General of PFIPC, Prince Adeyemi. We also told you that in Zamfara State, troops of Sector 2 Joint Task Force Northwest Operation Fasanyama has neutralized schools of terrorists moving from the Fakai General area towards Kwana, Jolov, and Tasha.
1: That's the news. Edited by Ibrahim Shaibo and the production team, I am Rachel Bola.
0: And I'm Jeremiah Ajime, thanking you for listening. 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
2: We are glad to have you back from the FIC in Abuja, where you did listen to the network news presentation from the studios of Radio Nigeria, Abuja. 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

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This is BRC 294.6. 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
1: And here is the world news. First, the headlines. African leaders challenge to move beyond declarations on agricultural transformation. Politicians and their supporters cautioned against invoking the names of Jesus Christ to advance partisan interests. Talks resumes between India and Zambia to explore investment opportunities in critical minerals. This news is streaming live on BRC Bauchi mobile app, TuneIn, Radio Gallery, Radio Garden, and my TuneIn Radio apps. 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Now, the news in full. I am S.I.J. Amidewakili. Former President Goodluck Jonathan has challenged African leaders to move beyond declarations on agricultural transformation and take concrete action to boost productivity, food security, jobs, and prosperity. Dr. Goodluck Jonathan met this known while speaking at an African Agricultural Technology Foundation Investors Forum held in Kigali on the sidelines of the African Food System Forum. Speaking earlier at the youth-centered event theme, Igniting Youth Food Systems Leadership, Dr. Jonathan urged African countries to encourage young people to embrace and invest in agri-food systems. Also called for appropriate incentives to support youth participation and innovation in the sector. Dr. Jonathan, who is AATF's Goodwill Ambassador for Agricultural Technology, said Africans' agricultural transformation must move beyond policy frameworks and political commitments. He said agriculture was foundational to the continent's future, stressing that food security, industrialization, youth employment, and climate resilience depended largely on the sector's performance. He noted that African leaders had demonstrated political commitment through frameworks such as the African Union's Comprehensive Africa Agriculture Development Program and the Malabo Declaration. He, however, said the challenge was to translate those commitments into measurable investment policies and programs that reach farmers and deliver tangible results. He also identified persistent gaps in storage, processing, and market access as major challenges to agricultural transformation. The Christian Association of Nigeria, CAN, has cautioned politicians and their supporters against invoking the name of Jesus Christ to advance partisan interests ahead of the 2027 general elections. The president of CAN, Archbishop Daniel Oko, gave the warning in a statement in Abuja. Archbishop Oko expressed concern over recent political commentary regarding Christ, specifically pointing to remarks made by Precious Oruche, popularly known as Mama P, regarding Peter Obi and the upcoming elections. While acknowledging the passionate nature of political discourse, the CAN president emphasized that the name of Jesus Christ is sacred and must not be dragged into political rivalry. The cleric clarified that citizens remain fully entitled to support or criticize any political figure, including Peter Obi, Atiku Abubakar, or President Bola Tinubu, but caution against excessive partisan zeal. He stressed that no candidate or political platform represents spiritual salvation or the ultimate solution to human needs. Archbishop Oko urged political actors, campaign teams, and the electorate across the country to exercise restraint, responsibility, and mutual respect as preparations for the next general elections gather momentum. The Kebbi Police Command says it has arrested two suspected cattle rustlers and recovered cows intended to be sold at Bunza Market. the Police Public Relations Officer PPRO of the command, SP Bashir Usman, confirmed this in a statement in Birnin KB. He said the arrest was made on the 28th of August following intelligence and community information. He explained that Abubakar Wakili and Usman Danbello were arrested in Windsor after residents alerted the police to the movement of the animals. While reacting to the development, the Commissioner of Police, Mr. Umar Adeja, thank members of the public for their support and urge everyone to continue sharing useful information with the police for the safety of all. Avoid politics of bitterness. Preserve the legacy of both states as one united family. This news broadcast is coming to you from the FM service of the BRC. The news is also streaming live on BRC Bauchi mobile app. Tune in Radio Gallery, Radio Garden, and my Tuna Radio apps. You can also download BRC Bauchi mobile app on Play Store or App Store or visit our website on www.brcradiobauchi.org and other social media handles. Sri Lanka will establish 250 king coconut cultivation villages over the next 3 years as part of a plan to increase annual production by 25 million units. The government said in a statement that the country would raise its export earnings from the sector to more than $12 million by 2030. The Minister of Plantation Industries and Community Infrastructure said 75 villages would be established this year, followed by 80 next year and 95 in 2028. The program aims to expand cultivation, improve productivity and strengthen overseas market for king coconut and related products. Farmers will receive a subsidy of 700 Sri Lanka rupees per tree to rehabilitate existing king coconut trees. The government would also provide new samples at a concessionary price of 150 rupees compared with a market price of about 750 rupees. India has resumed talks with Zambia to explore investment opportunities in copper and other critical minerals. Officials from India's Ministry of Mines said this at New Delhi looks increasingly overseas for raw materials to meet rising demands of its growing economy. The official said that the ministry had held preliminary discussions with Zambian officials on the 26th of August. Earlier in April, talks between India and Zambia stalled over a lack of assurances from Lusaka on mining rights for an area of 9,000 square kilometers awarded to India last year. India's main vehicle for securing critical mineral supplies overseas is also evaluating investment opportunities in Australia, Brazil, Canada, Russia, and Indonesia, and is in talks about a project in Malawi. India has been in talks with several African countries to acquire critical mineral blocks on a government-to-government basis, while also exploring opportunities in Australia and Latin America. Africa and the Democratic Republic of Congo and Zambia in particular can play an important role in meeting India's growing requirements for copper and cobalt, said a spokesperson for the Federation of Indian Mineral Industries. India is the world's second largest buyer of refined copper, and its copper inputs have risen sharply since the 2018 closure of the Dinsta Stellar Copper Smelter. Now to end the news, recap of the major points again. African leaders challenged to move beyond declarations on agricultural transformation. Politicians and their supporters caution against working the names of Jesus Christ to advance partisan interests. Talks resumes between India and Zambia to explore investment opportunities in critical minerals. That's the end of the news.
0: That has been the broadcast of the world news from the news department of Bauchi Radio Corporation, BRC. It's 10 minutes past 11. At a quarter past 11, we hope to bring you the program Muriar Al-Ummah. Don't touch the dial at 1 p.m. The world news broadcast will be coming to your way. Ana tare da BRC 2 mita 94.6 kuma labaran duniya aka saurara daga sashen labarai da al'amuran yau da kullum sai aka sance tare da mu karfe 1 na rana domin jin labaran duniya a harshen Hausa.
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I don't want to be a gun, I don't want to be a gun, I don't want to be a gun, I don't want to be a gun, I don't want to be a gun, I don't want to be a gun, I don't want to be a gun, I don't want to be a gun, I don't want to be a gun, I don't want to be a gun, I don't want to be a gun, I don't want to be a gun, I don't want to be a gun, I don't want to be a gun, I don't want to be a gun, I don't want to be a gun, I don't want to be a gun, I don't want to be a gun, I don't want to be a gun, I don't want to be a gun, I don't want to be a gun, I don't want to be a gun, I don't want to be a gun, I don't want to be a gun, I don't want to be a gun, I don't want to be a gun, I don't want to be a gun, I don't want to be a gun, I don't want to be a gun, I don't want to be a gun, I don't want to be a gun, I don't want to be a gun, I don't want to be a gun, I don't want to be a gun, I don't want to be a gun, I don't want to be a gun, I don't want to be a gun, I don't want to be a g

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1: And here is the news as presented by Bapio Ahmed Miso. First main items. Bauchi State Government reiterates its determination to prioritize poverty reduction through the establishment of small-scale industries. State First Lady reaffirms commitment to educational development of the state. Media practitioners urge to remain vanguard for the welfare of children. The news stream.

0: Be live on BRC Butch mobile app, tune in Radio Gallery, Radio Garden, and MyTuner Radio apps. You can also download BRC Butch mobile app on Play Store, App Store, or visit our website on www.brcradiobutch.org and other social media handles. And now the news in details. Butch state government has reiterated its determination to prioritize poverty reduction through the establishment of small-scale industries, mining, tourism, and cooperative societies in the proposed 2027 budget. The State Commissioner of Budget, Economic Planning, and Multilateral Coordination, Hajia Amina Mohamed Katahu, made the remark during the 2027 budget public consultation organized by the Ministry for the Bauchi South Senatorial District, held at Command Guest in Bauchi. Hajia Amina Mohamed explained that the budget will also look at youths and women in farming, job creation, and community development in the next year budget. According to her, the objective of the public consultation is to create a sense of ownership and sustainability through the projects and programs that should be initiated in the budget. The commissioner emphasized that the success of the consultation will depend on the quality and sincerity of the contributions submitted by the people. According to her, the budget will be guided by the administration's development agenda, available resources, emerging economic realities, and the pressing needs of the citizens. The commissioner explained that the budget preparation is a strategic process through which government translates its development priorities, policies, and programs into concrete intervention that will improve the lives of the people. She appealed to the participants to ensure they fill the Community Charter of Demand, CCD, given to them and forward it to the ministry through their various local governments to enable the inputs that were not captured in the public consultation be acknowledged. In their various inputs, the stakeholders affirmed for people-oriented projects, well, people with special needs implore the state government to look into their flights for the growth and development of the state. The state first lady, Dr. Aisha Bala Mohammed, has reaffirmed her commitment to the development of education in the state. Dr. Aisha Bala Mohammed gave the assurance during an interview after inspecting the Sheikh Tahir Usman Bauchi Sangaya Model School along Gombe Road, Bauchi. She said that Angaya School has been abandoned for some years, assuring that since assuming office, it has been her priority to renovate the school so that it can continue to operate. Dr. Aisha Bala Mohammed further stated that after inspecting the school, her desire to see the institution continue to provide education for future leaders has been fulfilled. The First Lady said the renovation of the school was carried out through her foundation, Al-Muhibba, with the support of other individuals. Receiving the First Lady, the leader of the school, Sayyidi Ali Sheikh Tahir Usman Bauchi, said the former president of Nigeria, Dr. Goodluck Villa Jonathan, established the school but was abandoned until the coming of the present administration through the State First Lady's Project Al-Muhibba Foundation, adding that academic activities will commence as soon as the school holiday ends. Sayyidi Ali Sheikh Tahir Usman Bauchi also stated that Sheikh Tahir Usman Sangaya Model School has entered a partnership with the Al-Muhibba Foundation to run the school in an orderly manner. The Bauchi State Ministry of Budget and Economic Planning has conducted a public hearing in Miso local government area to gather citizens' input on development priorities for the coming fiscal year. The event, held at Chartwell Hotel in Misom, brought together stakeholders from the 6 local government areas of Bauchi Central Senatorial District. Speaking at the forum, the Commissioner for Budget and Economic Planning, Hajia Amina Mohamed Katagum, said the consultation is held annually to give members of the public an opportunity to identify projects and programs they need most in their communities. She explained that the views gathered from the people will assist the state government in preparing a people-oriented budget that responds to the development needs of the various communities. Earlier in their separate remarks, the chairman of Miso Local Government and Demba Local Government respectively, Alhaji Salisu Hussein and Alhaji Ilyasu Issa Dagoda, commended Governor Bola Muhammad for the development projects executed in their local government. They affirmed to the state government to construct two additional roads, especially Eldorado and the Hartawa to Zadawa roads, to further improve transportation and economic activities in the area. Avoid politics of bitterness. Preserve the legacy of Bauchi State as one united 94.6 FM Bauchi. The news is also streaming live on BRC Bauchi mobile app, TuneIn, Radio Gallery, Radio Garden, and MyTuner Radio apps. You can also download BRC Bauchi mobile app on Play Store, App Store, or visit our website on www.brcradiobauchi.org and other social media handles. The Managing Director of Bauchi Radio Corporation, Alhaji Umar Mohammed Shira, has urged working partners with UNICEF, particularly the media, to remain as vanguards for the rights, health, and welfare of children. Alhaji Umar Mohammed Shira stated this during his opening remarks at a one-day media dialogue on public finance for children organized by Bauchi State Ministry of Budget, Economic Planning, and Multilateral Cooperation in collaboration with the United Nations Children's Fund, UNICEF, held at Yemir Hotel, Bauchi. Alhaji Umar Mohammed Shira said, as journalist, there is need to use professional platforms to advocate for adequate public financing of children's health and ensure that child health remains a priority in government policies and budgets. According to him, every child deserves access to quality and affordable health care, regardless of their locations or family background, through responsible reporting, investigative journalism, public enlightenment, and constructive engagement with policymakers with a view to expose funding gaps, amplify the voices of vulnerable children, and hold duty bearers accountable. Alhaji Umar Mohammed Shira further urged media practitioners as partners with UNICEF to renew commitment to making the rights and welfare of every child a sustained priority in their newsroom and across their media platforms. Also speaking at the media dialogue, the chief of UNICEF Bauchi Fields Office, Dr. Nushat Rafiq, explained that social policy was critical to improving the well-being of children. Dr. Nushat, who was represented by the education specialist and officer in charge of the UNICEF Bauchi Fields Office, Abdulrahman Ado, said journalists should take advantage of the fast approaching 2027 general elections to confront issues affecting children at the center of public discourse. Dr. Nushat Rafiq assured that UNICEF and other development partners will continue to support and advocate for government financial contributions from the resources available to them. The chairman of Ogoro Local Government Council, Dr. Zaka Luka Magaji, has directed the immediate cleaning and comprehensive overhaul of the local government ICT center at the council secretariat. The chairman gave the directive during an inspection of the facility as part of his official engagements alongside members of the council's management. Mr. Zaka Magaji said the intervention is aimed at restoring the ICT center to full functionality and creating a modern working environment capable of supporting efficient administrative operations, digital services, and effective record management. The council chairman further disclosed that the reaffirmed ICT center will serve as an avenue for ICT training and capacity development, particularly for young people and other ICT-minded citizens of Ogoro local government area. He reaffirmed his administration's commitment to practical and people-centered governance, assuring that priority will continue to be given to projects and interventions that improve working conditions, strengthen digital capacity, and create opportunities for the people. In his remarks, the DEX officer, ICT Ogoro, Dr. Musa Ali, expressed appreciation to the chairman for his determination and commitment towards restoring and revitalizing the ICT center. And now to end the news, a recap of the major stories. Bauchi State Government reiterates determination to prioritize poverty reduction through the establishment of small-scale industries. State First Lady reaffirms commitment to educational development of the state. Media practitioners urge to remain vanguard for the welfare of children. And that's the end of the news, as edited by Alhaji Abubakar of the News Department. On behalf of the production team, I'm Bapi Amin Miso, thanking you for the time.
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2: Amfara kenan wato iyali na ba sa iya sati daya ba tare da hayaniya ba. 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

0: Good day, dear listeners, and welcome to another exciting edition of our environmental program, You and the Environment, on BRC 94.6 FM, Bauchi. I am your host, Nikki Boniface, and it's a pleasure to have you join us today. Have you ever wondered where rain comes from? Why does it sometimes fall heavily and cause flooding, while at other times it falls gently, bringing relief after a hot day? Why is rain so important to our lives and our environment? Rain is much more than water falling from the sky. It is one of nature's greatest gifts to humanity. Rain provides the water we drink, supports agriculture by nourishing crops, replenishes rivers and lakes, cools the environment after periods of intense heat, and sustains all forms of life, including plants, animals, and human beings. However, like many natural phenomena, rain also has its challenges. Excessive rainfall can result in flooding, soil erosion, damage to roads and homes, the destruction of farmlands, and the spread of waterborne diseases. In many communities, these challenges become more severe because of human activities, such as blocking drainage channels, improper waste disposal, and cutting down trees. In today's program, we will explore what rain is, how it is formed, its importance to our daily lives, the environmental challenges associated with the heavy rainfall, and role each of us can play in protecting our environment during the rainy season. Stay with us as we learn together about one of nature's most valuable lessons. Let's go around the city of Bauchi to sample out opinions of people about their understanding of rain.
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0: Those were sampled opinions of people's opinion about the understanding of rain. Now, what is rain? Rain is a form of precipitation. It occurs when tiny droplets of water in clouds becomes too heavy to remain suspended in the atmosphere. These droplets then fall to the Earth's surface under the force of gravity. Rain is an essential part of Earth's water circle, which continually moves water between the ocean, the atmosphere, and the land. How is rain formed? The formation of rain follows a simple natural process known as a water circle. First, the sun heats water in oceans, rivers, lakes, and other water bodies. This water evaporates into the atmosphere as water vapor. As the vapor rises, it cools and condenses into tiny droplets, forming clouds. When these droplets combine and become too heavy, gravity pulls them down as rain. This continuous circle supplies fresh water to the earth and supports life across the planet. The importance of rain. Rain plays an important role in our environment and our everyday lives. It provides fresh water for drinking and domestic use. It supports agriculture by supplying water needed for crops and livestock. Rain replenishes rivers, streams, dams, and underground water sources. It cools the atmosphere and reduces extreme temperatures. Rain also supports forests, wildlife, and biodiversity by providing moisture necessary for healthy ecosystems. Without rain, food production would decline, water shortages would increase, and many forms of life would struggle to survive. To help us understand this topic better, we spoke to an environmental expert, Malam Inua Usman, Executive Director of Foundation Advancing Conservation of Indigenous Species, FACIS, an expert in One Health Planetary Health Experts.
4: Many people simply see rain as water falling from the sky. Can you briefly explain what rain is and why is it important?
5: Rain is water that falls from clouds to the ground in drops. That's a simple definition of rain. Rain happens in actually three way or three patterns or in a kind of phenomenal way. The first one is evaporation. I always say evaporation is actually when sun hits water from rivers that we have and the lakes, you know, and oceans where there are oceans that turns into visible water vapor that, you know, rises to the sky. Now, the second phase of it is what we call condensation. And condensation is actually referring to that cold air that is in the sky, that vapor cools and forms tiny droplets around dust, because in the sky also have dust, and it's also equally very important when it comes to rain or rainfall. So lots of these droplets is actually what form the cloud in the sky, right? And then the third phase of that is what we call precipitation. And precipitation is when the droplets get heavy, they get together, and once they are heavy, that natural gravity is actually something of nature. So that gravity pulled down the droplets from the clouds. So if it is warm, it falls as rain. And if it is cold, it falls as snow. That's where we have snows. And for tropical regions like ours, it comes rain. In the past, there used to be snow falling in just flat state here, you know, but that's actually in olden days. So these three steps actually followed what happens for us to have that droplets that falls from the cloud as rain.
4: Now, since we have been able to establish the fact that this is how rain is being formed, why is it important?
5: Rain is actually very important. When you look at our scriptures, actually, both, you know, the scriptures that we have, it's clearly stated or mentioned there that water is life, and we don't have water without rain. And actually, it's a kind of recharging the reservoirs that we have in our environment. But let's look at it through the lens of the volume of rain itself, then how the rain is, and to some extent, what is happening on the wind is rain. It matters because it fills dams, water crops, recharges groundwater, you know, cleaning the air during rainy season. Mostly, rain comes after a long period of drought or lack of water or dusty period. So when rain starts falling, then it clears the air, and then all the heat and what have you vanish away. And then too much of it causes floods, you know, landslides, waterborne diseases like cholera that we used to see. And also, of course, too little of it causes drought, as I said earlier, and it's below, and also heat spreads. So when there's little of water, there's going to be drought, there's going to be crop below, and once there's crop below, there's going to be hunger. Rain matters a lot for survival of life.
4: We know that heavy rainfall often causes flooding in many communities.
5: Yeah.
4: Apart from climate change, what human activities make flooding worse?
5: Even the climate change itself happens as the result of human activity. So other human activities that causes flooding is blockage of drainage that we have, putting down on trees that lead to desertification that we see. As we know, trees are actually reservoirs of water. They're also like a shield to the wind that we see. Humans' activity tends to destroy the environment. People are using trees to cook and do other domestic activities, you know, for survival and all of that. So cutting down of those trees actually facilitates or helps a lot when there's flooding. Overgrazing of our lands as well, you know, the shrubs and the grasses that we see are actually also water savers, and they reduce the volume or intensity or strength of water when there's heavy rain, you know, and all of that. So all those activities helps, you know, in promoting flooding, you know, and all of that. Building on waterways, you know, and all of that. So maybe if people build their houses, you know, waterways, that also helps to how water diverted when there's heavy rainfall and comes everyone, everything.
4: As a people, what practical steps can individuals and communities take during rainy season to reduce environmental problems?
5: It's actually what government can do. Yes, we know people are government, but also have people that are saddled with the responsibility of ensuring, you know, things go the way they should in our society or our communities. From the side of the community, we need to get people to be aware. Awareness, information creation, let people get to believe what they need to do and how to do that. People should not always rely on government for support or information. People can get together to put everything together to ensure that once there's an alert of flooding or there's another alert that is going to be heavy rainfall, so people get to start preparing for eventuality. Things that might happen disrupt and affect people's lives and all of that.
4: Finally, what message would you like to leave with our listeners?
5: Government needs to be very responsive. We have agencies that are serving with that responsibility of getting information, you know, decided information, so that that will be simple. And places like, or agencies like NIMED, you know, and so on and so forth, are doing their bit to see that, yes, they get all the information. And also, so governments need to have a kind of a coordinated structure where this scientific information that comes from these agencies like NIMED interpreted in a very simple way by the common man that people understand. And then let's have the structures in place, like the community structures that we have a lot of them in our communities, in our wards, like water development communities, place development communities, and all of that. Make that information, you know, that it down to the structure so that, you know, so that they stimulate bringing the information about what we need to do. And to the community, we shouldn't keep waiting until the government, you know, come to our hands. Let's see what we can do in our own little way to keep our environment safe, to keep our communities safe, like, you know, the drainages that we have in our communities. Yes, government have built the drainages. It's also responsibility of people in that community to ensure that they are not blocked. And then, as well, planting of trees. Yes, we know there are a lot of issues, you know, with regards to energy, you know, how to cook and all of that. But let's understand that protecting the environment should be everyone's concern. Let's be planting trees in our communities so that we can reduce, you know, the negative impact of rain. I mean, when it's flooding, that will not affect us much. And then let us also keep responsible in our different cycles in our communities and the environment about what we need to do and how we need to do, or what we need to do to actually get to the government, so that government can also support us. Because information alone does not save lives. People need trusted community pathways, you know, enabling environment. The opportunity that will be there, you know, government support with things that they can use to clear their environment. One good thing that the government is doing is distributing a tree seedlings free of charge. But the information is not that very much in our community with our people. So let the government do more in giving out the information and also bringing stakeholders, the gatekeepers, community structure, the CSOs that we have, so that, you know, we all put our hands together and move all these things forward to protect ourselves, because our environment is ourselves and it's the future of our nation.
0: The challenges of heavy rainfall. Although rain is beneficial, excessive rainfall can create serious environmental problems. Heavy rain may cause flooding that destroys homes, roads, schools, and farmlands. It can lead to soil erosion, washing away fertile topsoil that farmers depend on. Flood water often carries waste and pollutants into rivers and communities, increasing the risk of diseases such as cholera and typhoid. Poor drainage systems and blocked waterways makes flooding even worse. Climate change has also contributed to more frequent and intense rainfall in many parts of the world. Our responsibility, protecting our environment during the rainy season, is everyone's responsibility. Here are some simple actions we can all take. Avoid dumping refuse into gutters, streams, and drainage channels. Plant and protect trees to reduce soil erosion. Keep our surroundings clean. Support proper waste management. Follow weather forecasts and heed flood warnings issued by relevant authorities. Encourage environmental awareness in our homes and communities. Small individual actions can make a significant difference in protecting lives and property. As we conclude today's program, let us remember that rain is a blessing that sustains life. It nourishes our crops, provides water for our daily needs, and keeps our environment healthy. At the same time, we must recognize that our actions can either reduce or worsen the environmental challenges associated with the rainy season. By protecting our environment, disposing of waste responsibly, and caring for our natural resources, we can enjoy the benefits of rain while reducing its negative impacts. Thank you so much for listening to today's edition of the program, You and the Environment, on BRC 94.6 FM, Bauchi. On behalf of the producer, Mr. Tuka Manzo, I am your host, Nikki Boniface, wishing you a safe, healthy, and environmentally responsible rainy season. Until next time, stay informed, stay safe, and remember, a healthy environment is everyone's responsibility.
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3: 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And there is a contest between JSS2 and JSS3 of the same school. 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
15: Emmanuel Ojile.
3: And our remainers, Mr. Nyams Saleh, your quiz master on Schools Challenge. Now the rules of the game. You are expected to choose the correct answer from the list of options lettered A to E. Two attempts are allowed for a normal question and one for a bonus. Any question correctly answered attracts 2 marks and 1 for a bonus. If the groups cannot give the correct answer after all their attempts, the question will be thrown to the audience. And if the audience cannot give the correct answer, that means the answer will be given by the quiz master. 20 seconds are allowed for a question that involves mathematical calculations. And 15 seconds for others, while a bonus question must be answered within 10 seconds. Now we go into the program proper as I begin with JSS2 in the English language. Now listen, you are to complete each of the following sentences, okay? You just choose the word that best. Are we together? All right. JSS2, your question. When the boy met the girl, they became friends. Dash. When the boy met the girl, they became friends. Dash. A. Is it remotely? B. Immediately? C. Strongly? D. Shortly? Or E. Lately?
8: C. Immediately.
3: Is it C? I can give you that because I am so much concerned about the content of the letter. It is immediately. I don't have applause for that. All right. JSS3, your question. The teacher gave the students a dash example. The teacher gave the students a dash example. A, concrete. B, big. C, hard. D, firm, and E, clear. Yes?
8: E, clear.
3: Is E clear? I don't know what to... Okay, we are using the same instructions. Smiling and laughing, the young children played dash with each other. Smiling and laughing, the young children played dash with each other. A, harshly. B, dirtily. C, aggressively. D, affectionately. And E, homosexually.
8: C, affectionately.
3: Affectionately. I don't know about what. Okay. JSS2, your question. The father put the hoe, shovel, and other dash in the shed. The father put the hoe, shovel, and other dash in the shed. A, broom. B, implements. C, necessities. D, devices. And E, weapon. Yes.
8: D, implements.
3: Implements, which is what? Which letter?
8: B.
3: B, I don't know about what. All right. JSS2, your question. The mother put the kitchen knife, fork, and other dash on the table. The mother put the kitchen knife, fork, and other dash on the table. A, utensils. B, tools. C, implement. D, devices. And E, gadgets.
6: A, utensils.
3: You said?
6: A, utensils.
3: Utensils. I don't have a clue. You have to be more louder, please. More louder, if you're giving me the answer, okay? All right. JSS3, your last question in this round. And the question reads, okay, the instruction now changes. You are to choose the words that I will call that contains diphthong I, okay? A, grief. B, day. C, bride. D, friend. And E, hey. Yes?
8: C, bride.
3: You say C?
8: Bride.
3: Bride. I don't have applause. Okay. All right. That brings us to the end of the first round. Let's now go to our scorer for the total scores of the round.
4: At the end of the first round, JSS2 scored a total of 6 marks. And JSS3 also scored a total of what? 6 marks.
3: Okay, that's English. All right, let's zoom into the second round and we will go mathematics. Get ready with your pen and paper. All right, I'll begin with JSS3. Calculate the mean of the following set of numbers. Calculate the mean of the following sets of numbers. 9, 11, 13. 9, 11, 13. A, 7. B, 9. C, 33. D, 13. And E, 11.
8: E, 11.
3: Is it A?
8: E11.
3: I don't have applause. Okay. JSS2, your question. Round off 47 plus 31. You are to round off 47 plus 31 to one significant figure. Okay, A, 100, B, 90, C, 80, D, 110, and E, 78.
8: C, 80.
3: C, 80. A round of applause. All right, JSS3, your question. Calculate the third angle if two angles are 24 degrees and 77 degrees. Calculate the third angle if two angles are 24 and 77 degrees. A, 79 degrees. B, 97 degrees. C, 80 degrees. D, 70 degrees. And E, 180 degrees. Yes?
12: A, 79.
3: It's 79 degrees. Okay. Okay, JSS 2, your question. And the question reads, convert 30 verse 10 to verse 2. A, 1 0 0 0 0. B, 1 0 1 1 1. C, 1 1 1 1 1. D, 1 1 1 1 0. E, 1 0 0 0 1. Yes?
7: D, 1 1 1 0 verse 2.
3: Say it again.
7: D, 1 1 1 0 verse 2.
3: No. Okay.
6: D.
3: Open your mouth and tell me the answer.
6: D, 1 1 1 0 verse 2.
3: 1 1 1. How many 1?
6: 4.
3: No, you say 1 1 1.
6: 1 1 1 1 0 verse 2.
3: That is it. That's the correct answer at the mix of time. A round of applause for them. Because I refuse that answer because he called 1 1 1 into 3 places. But the 1 should be in 4 places, then the 0. Okay? All right. JSS 3, your question. JSS 3, your question. Okay? And the question reads, what is the median of the following numbers? 1, 2, 4, 5, 7. What is the median of the following numbers? 1, 2, 4, 5, 7. A, 6. B, 3. Okay? C, 4. D, 2. And E, 7. Yes?
9: C, 4.
3: C, 4. A round of applause. All right, JSS 2, your last question in this round. The question reads, a cone has a base radius of 5 centimeters and a height of 12 centimeters. Calculate its slant height. Okay? A cone has a base radius of 5 centimeters and a height of 12 centimeters. Calculate the slant height. A, 13 centimeter. B, 14 centimeter. C, 15 centimeter. D, 16 centimeter. And E, 17 centimeter.
7: A, 13 centimeter.
3: A, 13 centimeter. That's the correct answer. Round of applause. And this also brings us to the end of the second round. Let's go to our scorer for the total scores of this round.
11: At the end of the second round, JSS 2 scored a total of 6 marks. And JSS 3 scored a total of 6 marks.
3: All right, so far so good. Let's go to the third round, which is the sciences, okay? Now listen. I begin with JSS 2. Okay? JSS 2, your question. The process by which plants make their own food using sunlight is called dash. The process by which plants make their own food using sunlight is called dash. A, photosynthesis. B, respiration. C, transpiration. D, germination. And E, mutation.
13: Yes?
7: Photosynthesis.
3: I can hear you, but...
7: Photosynthesis.
3: What is photosynthesis? Is that the correct answer? The correct way to answer me? Tell me the letter and the content of the letter.
7: A, photosynthesis. Uh-huh.
3: So you know it. That's the correct answer. Round of applause. All right. JSS3. The chemical symbol for sodium is dash. The chemical symbol for sodium is dash. A, SO, B, SD, C, ZN, D, SN, and E, NA. Yes?
13: The other guy, JL, yes?
14: E, NA.
3: NA! Okay, Okay, Genesis 2. The gas that makes up the largest percentage of the Earth's atmosphere is dash. I say the gas that makes up the largest percentage of the Earth's atmosphere is called dash. A, oxygen. B, nitrogen. C, helium. D, hydrogen. And E, carbon dioxide. Just see the other guy.
7: B, nitrogen.
3: You say what?
7: B, nitrogen.
3: B, nitrogen. Genesis 3, your question. The next question. The unit used to measure electric current is called dash. The unit used to measure electric current is called dash. A, volt. B, watt. C, voltmeter. D, ampere. And E, ohm. Yes?
7: D, ampere.
3: You say what?
7: D, ampere.
3: D, ampere. JSS 2, your last question in this round. The force that pulls objects towards the center of the Earth is called dash. I said the force that pulls objects towards the center of the Earth is called dash. A, gravity. B, magnetism. C, pressure. D, tension. And E, erection. Yes?
6: A, gravity.
3: A, gravity. Run about. All right. Okay, JSS 3, your last question in this round, okay? Which gas do plants absorb from the atmosphere during photosynthesis? Which gas do plants absorb from the atmosphere during photosynthesis? A, oxygen. B, nitrogen. C, carbon. D, hydrogen. And E, carbon dioxide. Mm-hmm.
0: E, carbon dioxide.
3: E, carbon dioxide. All right. That brings us to the end of the third round. Let's go to our scorer for the total scores of this round.
11: At the end of the third round, JSS 2 scored a total of 6 marks. And JSS 3 scored a total of 6 marks.
3: All right. Let's now go to the fourth round, which is the concluding round. We go civic education. I'll begin with JSS 3. JSS 3, your question. Civic education is the study of dash. Is it A, science and technology? B, how to make money? C, rights, duties and responsibilities of citizen? D, animal farming? E, human behavior? Who is answering? Uh-huh.
0: C, right, duties and responsibilities.
3: I can't hear you.
0: C, right and duties and responsibilities.
3: And responsibilities of citizens. I don't have a block. JSS 2, your question. Which of the following is not an attribute of a good citizen? Which of the following is not an attribute of a good citizen? A, honesty. B, obedience to the law. C, cultism. D, patriotism. And E, contentment. Yes?
6: C, cultism.
3: C, cultism. JSS 3, your question. One of the duties of a citizen to the government is to dash. One of the duties of a citizen to the government is to dash. A, break the law. B, pay tax. C, join a cult group. D, spread rumors. E, rule of law. Yes, rule of law. That is it. Which one? Yes.
7: B, pay tax.
3: Is to pay tax. A round of applause for them. All right, JSS2, your question. The government of the people, by the people, and for the people is called DASH. The government of the people, by the people, and for the people is called DASH. A, democracy. B, dictatorship. C, monarchy. D, oligarchy. E, anarchy. Which one? Yes, you.
7: A, democracy.
3: Democracy. All right. JSS3, your question. That should be your last question. No. Last but one. All right. Your question reads, EFCC stands for DASH. EFCC stands for DASH. A, Economic and Financial Crimes Commission. B, Economic, Finance and Cultural Commission. D, Education for Citizenship Committee. E, Emergency Food Control Commission. Yes? Any one of you? Okay, you?
7: A. A. Economic and Financial Crimes Commission.
3: Yes, a round of applause for that. All right. JSS2, that should be your last question in this round now. Which of these are types of family? Which of these are types of family? A, rich and poor family. B, nuclear and extended family. C, big and small family. D, extensive and nuclear family. And E, nuclear and expansion family. Yes?
7: B, nuclear and extended family.
3: Nuclear and extended family. All right. JSS3, this is also your last question in this round. Drug abuse means DASH. Drug abuse means DASH. A, taking drugs as prescribed by doctor. B, selling drugs. C, the misuse of drugs without doctor's prescription. D, buying drugs. And E, unauthorized selling of drugs. Yes?
7: C, the misuse of drugs without doctor's prescription.
3: Yeah, the misuse of drugs without the doctor's prescription. I don't know. And that brings us to the end of the fourth round. Let's now go to our scorer for the total scores of this round and that of rounds 1, 2, 3, and 4.
11: The competition has been keenly contested between both JSS2 and JSS3. At the end of the fourth round, JSS2 scored a total of 6 marks. And JSS3 scored a total of 6 marks. At the end of round 1, 2, 3, and 4, JSS2 scored a total of 24 marks. While JSS3 scored a total of 24 marks.
3: So far, so good. And that brings us to the end of the program for today. On behalf of management staff and pupils of Skycrest High School, Remy Close, Old GRA, Bauchi, management and staff of Bauchi Radio Corporation, BRC, Bauchi, my producer, Mr. Chuka Manzo, JP, I remain yours, Mr. Nyams Sade, your quizmaster on Schools Challenge.

That has been the program Sports Challenge. You can do well to join us on Saturday at 3:30 for the repeat edition of this program. It's coming closely to 4 o'clock.

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1: 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Good afternoon and welcome. I am Adeyu Bupa. First, the headlines. First National Land Transport Policy unveiled. 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Some dealers in Sasha alcoholic beverages in Edo State call for extension of ban. Vietnamese court sentences 11 people to death for drug trafficking. The special feature is on celebrating Vice President Kashim Shettima at 60. You can follow us on Instagram and X at Radio Nigeria HQ and on Facebook at facebook.com/Radio Nigeria Network. Now the news in detail. The federal government has unveiled the first national land transport policy that will integrate the whole transport sector in the country for an efficient integrated transportation system to enhance economic growth and safety. At the event in Abuja, Vice President Kashim Shettima urged stakeholders to move from just theoretical to immediate implementation.

underserved state for works. Malam Bendogurenyo has called for sustained investment in road infrastructure as a critical foundation for achieving an effective and integrated transportation system capable of accelerating Nigeria's economic growth and national development. The minister stated this in a keynote address at the 19th National Council on Transportation, NCT, in Abuja. According to him, increasing Nigeria's road stock is not merely an engineering objective, but a strategic economic imperative that would strengthen intermodal connectivity, facilitate the movement of people and goods, reduce logistics costs, and unlock opportunities across the six geopolitical zones. The minister said the federal government, under the visionary leadership of President Bola Tinubu, has placed infrastructure development at the heart of the national economic planning through the renewed hope agenda. Malam Bello expressed optimism that the unveiling of the effect-proof national land transport policy by Vice President Kashim Jatima will provide a stronger policy framework for achieving a coordinated and efficient land transportation system in Nigeria. He called on stakeholders at all levels to sustain collaboration and strategic investment in road and rail infrastructure, stressing that the success of Nigeria's transportation ecosystem depends on the ability of all modes to function as an interconnected component of one national system. Government has distributed relief items worth millions of naira to victims of an attack at Agbo Ifite Oka in Oka South local government area of Anambra State. The items include 400 bags of beans, 400 bags of rice, and 400 cartons of spaghetti, among others. Director General of the National Emergency Management Agency, NEMA, Zubaydah Umar, said the items were meant to cushion the impact of the attack on the herder community. Represented by the head, Enugu Operations, Mrs. Priscilla Madugri, the NEMA Director General said the agency received a report of the attack in July and visited the area with relevant stakeholders to sympathize with the victims and assess the impact on the people. The chairman of Oka South local government area, Prince Chinobu Okafo, who was part of the delegation that presented the items, commended the victims for believing in the federal and Anambra state governments and not taking the law into their own hands. Speaking on behalf of beneficiaries, the leader of the Ayo community in Anambra state and national patron of Nyeka Allah Cattle Breeders Association of Nigeria, Kidado Siddiqui, thanked the federal and Anambra state governments for the gesture and renewed the call for the arrest and prosecution of the perpetrators of the act. Correspondent Uche Ndeke reports that four people were killed in the attack, which occurred in July this year.

tuned. As we mentioned earlier, the federal government has unveiled the first national land transport policy that will integrate the whole transport sector in the country for an efficient integrated transportation system to enhance economic growth and safety. Unveiling the policy at the 19th National Council on Transportation in Abuja, Vice President Kashmir Shettima urged all stakeholders to move from just theoretical to immediate implementation. Chukwumar Banusi reports. This is the first national policy on transportation since the inception of Nigeria.

to enhance its economy, give the need for a robust transport system that would meet the needs of all Nigerians, and urge the participants to immediately move into action to actualize the

Secretary in the Ministry, Mr. Olufunso Adebiyi, whose drive is to actualize the dream of the immediate past Minister of Transportation, Senator Seydou Alkali, who got the policy approved in July 2025, emphasized that the Ministry is on the right path in ensuring all transport models into an integrated form. Committee on Land Transport, Mrs. Blessing Onu, who observed the importance of transport system to the economy, pledged National Assembly's collaboration in ensuring

0: chairman of the Policy Development Committee, Professor Samuel Odewumi, who gave the light on the eventual realization of the policy, highlighted some benefit of the policy to the nation.
1: To

0: stakeholders at the unveiling who gave goodwill messages all emphasized that now is the time to have an integrated transport system for efficiency, safety, and cheaper transport to attain a $1 trillion economy by the federal government by 2030. In Abuja, Chukwuma Abanusi, Radio Nigeria.
1: The Federal Ministry of Marine and Blue Economy and the Nigerian Safety Investigation Bureau, NSIB, have commenced discussions on strengthening the agency collaboration to improve safety on Nigeria's waterways. The Permanent Secretary of the Ministry, Mrs. Fatima Mahmoud, stated this when she received a delegation led by the Director General of the NSIB, Alex Bade Jr. in Abuja. Mrs. Mahmoud described the engagement as timely, particularly in clarifying the bearings mandate and advancing effective waterways safety. She said the Ministry was conducting a holistic review of the marine and blue economy ecosystem to ensure institutions were appropriately positioned to deliver their mandates and work effectively towards common national objectives. Director General of the Nigeria Safety Investigations Bureau, Mr. Alex Bade Jr., called for integration of independent marine casualty investigations into national maritime policy reforms to prevent relevant agencies from operating at cross purposes and curb preventable deaths across Nigeria's inland waterways. The National Insurance Commission, NICOM, wants operators in the sector to deepen insurance education and culture among Nigerians by prioritizing capacity building, gender inclusion, and engagement. The Commissioner for Insurance, Mr. Olusegun Omoshi, hosted this at the launch of the Insurance Sector Strengthening Program, ISSP, in Abuja, remarked that insurance awareness, advocacy, and policy, as well as supporting medium and small-scale enterprises through effective solutions, form the pillars of modern insurance practices, as captured in the Sector Strengthening Initiative conceived by the Commission. Mr. Olusegun Omoshi explained that the launch of the ISSP marked a landmark initiative to accelerate development of an insurance sector capable of responding to the national economy. The Commissioner for Insurance warned that, as a regulator, the Commission would not compromise innovations or come at the expense of consumers' interests, emphasizing that the future of insurance in the country remains a shared responsibility.

0: speaker on the occasion, Dr. Kola Adesinu, emphasized the underlying effect of a quality insurance product driven by innovation. In a goodwill message, the chairman, Senate Committee on Banking, Insurance and Other Financial Institutions, Senator Mukhail Abiru, pointed out that no modern economy can reach its full potential without a strong and resilient insurance sector, since insurance protects lives and assets. The event featured a panel session on strengthening Nigeria's insurance ecosystem collaboration, innovation and inclusive growth. The Mwete Al-Wakil Hoi Fulani Socio-Cultural Organization has appealed to President Bola Tinubu to intervene in the continued detention of its national leader, Alhaji Bello Ejiofor, by security agencies. The organization expressed concern over what it described as the repeated arrest and detention of its leader, urging the federal government to ensure that due process is followed in handling this case. The North Central Zoning Chairman of the Association, Alhaji Idris Bebeji, made the appeal while addressing journalists in Kano, local government area of Nasarawa State. He said the association was not seeking to obstruct the legal process in the matter, but was demanding fairness concerning handling of cases presented against Bodeju. Some dealers in alcoholic beverages at the popular Mission Road Market have appealed to Edo State Government to extend the 7-day ultimatum to dispose alcoholic beverages packaged in sachets. Austin Ine, who went around the market to monitor compliance, filed in this report.
1: The directive by the chairman of Edo State Consumer Protection Committee, Mr. Iyamu Kolcho, warned that defaulters would face strict sanctions after the seizure of the products. According to Mr. Kolcho, the move follows the nationwide ban on the production, sale and consumption of alcoholic beverages packaged in sachets and paper bottles of 200 milliliters by the National Agency for Food and Drug Administration and Control, NAFDA. Some of the dealers who spoke with Radio Nigeria said they were not aware of the directive but appealed for more time to enable them to comply. According to them, they had invested so much funds in purchasing the products. As such, seizure and prosecution for failing to comply under 7 days would be insensitivity on the part of government.
2: If the government were banned the sachet, they should give us time so that the ones who will buy them will sell it. So that will be our money to do the business. We will bring money to pay the buyer. If it's moved toward the sachet now, how will we get money to pay the people who put the money for?
3: Our advisor, they give us time to clear out the goods we have. Because come to seize the goods, it's going to cost more than major, more arm. Now, manifest it by.
1: Another trader who welcomed the ban on alcoholic beverages in sachets, however, appealed to the state government to focus more on putting a halt on the production.
2: I will advise that they should stay this. The one will not be enough for them to dispose of those things. But actually, the reason of their banning it, we all know that the way boys are taking it, they take it as an abuse. A gentleman wants to drink alcohol, taking his sister's house, either to pay route, or when he has a visitor, bring it out to entertain the visitor.
1: The state consumer protection committee, in the statement, had warned that tax force teams would commence full enforcement on the ban at all markets, shops, motor parks, and other sales points across the 18 local government areas of the state at the expiration of the 7-day ultimatum in Benin, Austin, Ine, Radio Nigeria.
0: For stories on the administration of criminal justice in Nigeria, investigators and prosecutors of the National Drug Law Enforcement Agency, NDLEA, have been tasked to intensify efforts at tracing, seizing and recovering the proceeds, as well as instrumentalities of drug narcotics trafficking. The chairman, NDLEA, retired Brigadier General Ubenara, gave the charge of an advanced capacity building program on financial investigations, asset tracing, forfeiture, recovery and management of proceeds and instrumentalities of narcotics trafficking related organized crime by the agency in Abuja. According to the NDLEA chairman, criminal organizations were increasingly exploiting technology and legitimate businesses to conceal illicit wealth, stressing that the agency's response should evolve with equal sophistication. The chief judge of the Federal High Court, Justice Johnson, who welcomed the NDLEA for the huge strides recorded under the leadership of General Marwa, said the collaboration among the Federal High Court, the NDLEA, and other law enforcement agencies would put Nigeria in a good spotlight in the international community. In education, the Environmental Health Council of Nigeria, ECHON, says it remains committed to ensuring the implementation of curricula, environmental health, and public health capable of responding abundant to involve the needs of the society. For his trial, the council, Mr. Yakubu Baba, gave assurance in approving while unveiling 14 new curricula for environmental and public health programs across the nation's polytechnics and monotechnics. Mr. Baba explained that the new guidelines will provide knowledge for both scholars and students in the sector and pledge continued collaboration with relevant bodies to achieve objectives of the program.

0: secondary straw maintains that the curricula became necessary to expand the existing training framework to provide opportunities for advancement and specialization in critical areas of environmental and public health practice. Earlier, the Minister of Environment, Malam Banarabilal, expressed optimism that the curricula will enhance capacity for environmental health workers in comparison with global standards.
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0: On the international scene, 11 people have been sentenced to death by a court in Vietnam, in one of the country's largest drug trafficking cases. According to reports, there are among 227 people accused in total, with prison sentences ranging from 18 months to life behind bars. The reports say among those sentenced to death was a person purported to be the mastermind behind the drug trafficking network, Ha Dang Man, whom investigators said arranged for the drugs to be brought from France to Vietnam. The case began in March 2023 when four airline flight attendants arrived in Ho Chi Minh City from Paris and were caught carrying more than 10 kilograms of drugs in 157 toothpaste tubes. Next is sports update.
4: Nigeria's senior men's basketball team, the Tigers, have moved up one place in the latest FIBA world ranking despite recording just one victory in their most recent window of the 2027 FIBA Basketball World Cup African qualifiers. The Tigers suffered defeats to Cameroon and South Sudan before responding with a victory over Cape Verde in their final game of the qualifying window. The result has seen Nigeria climb to 52nd in the world while retaining their position as the 8th ranked team in Africa. South Sudan continue to lead the continent in the latest ranking. The Bright Stars are ranked 24th in the world and 1st in Africa, maintaining their status as the continent's highest ranked men's basketball team. Nigeria will be hoping to build on their latest ranking improvement as preparations continue for the remaining stages of the 2027 FIBA Basketball World Cup qualifiers. In football, Rivers United have arrived in Cote d'Ivoire ahead of their CAF Champions League first preliminary round first leg encounter against FC San Pedro on Saturday. The Nigerian representatives departed the Nnamdi Azikiwe Airport today before continuing their journey to San Pedro. The Rivers United delegation, comprising players and officials, are expected to settle in San Pedro ahead of Saturday's continental fixture at the Laurent Poku Stadium. Jean-Ariel Kofi is expected to lead the attacking threat for the Ivorian club, while midfielder Abi Niambi could be central to their creative play. For Finidi and his players, the immediate objective will be to secure a result in San Pedro and return to Nigeria with an advantage ahead of the second leg. With continental experience, early season momentum and progression to the next round at stake, Rivers United will be determined to lay a strong foundation in Cote d'Ivoire. The return leg will then give the Nigerian club the opportunity to complete the job on home soil and move closer to the Champions League group stage. That's sports news. I am Jonathan Ame.
0: Many thanks, Jonathan. The special feature is on celebrating Vice President Kash Mishatiba's 60. It's written by Suleiman Musa, Office of the Director General, FRCN.
5: On the 2nd of September, 1966, a child was born into the family of Shatiba Mustafa Akotibi, a prominent Kanuri aristocrat in Maiduguri, in what was then the northern region of Nigeria. His father, an Islamic scholar and businessman, named him Kashim after the then governor of the northern region, Sir Kashim Ibrahim. The young Kashim received early Arabic and Quranic education before attending Lamisona Primary School in Maiduguri from 1972 to 1978. He later attended Government Secondary School, Diu, and Government Science Secondary School, Butiskum, where he completed his secondary education in 1983. Shetima proceeded to the University of Maiduguri, where he obtained a bachelor's degree in agricultural economics in 1989. He subsequently carried out his National Youth Service Corps at the defunct Nigerian Agricultural Cooperative Bank in Calabar, Cote d'Ivoire State. In 1991, he earned a master's degree in agricultural economics from the University of Ibadan. His professional journey began in academia at the University of Maiduguri before he moved into the banking sector, where he rose through the ranks and held several executive positions, including general manager at Zenith Bank. In 2007, he left banking to join the cabinet of the then Borno State Governor, Alimudu Sharif. In 2011, Kashim Shettima was elected governor of Borno State and re-elected in 2015. His years as governor coincided with one of the most challenging periods in Borno's history, as the Boko Haram insurgency brought violence, displacement, and humanitarian crises to the state. However, rather than surrendering to despair, Shettima focused on rebuilding and restoring confidence. His administration invested in education, healthcare, infrastructure, and humanitarian intervention. The Borno experience became associated with a determination to rebuild communities and restore the dignity of people affected by insurgency. His decision to remain in Maiduguri during some of the most difficult moments also projected a strong message of resilience and solidarity. From the lecture halls of the University of Maiduguri, through the competitive world of banking, to the highest levels of political leadership, Shettima's journey reflects the value of education, experience, and preparation. As Vice President of Nigeria, he has continued to demonstrate that leadership is not simply about occupying an office, but about the ideas, experience, and value one brings to governance. His intellectual depth, knowledge of history, and strong oratorical skills have enabled him to communicate across Nigeria's diverse ethnic, religious, and geopolitical landscape. As Vice President, he has also played a significant role in supporting the policies and programs of the administration of President Bola Ahmed Tinubu, while representing Nigeria in several national and international engagements. At 60, Kashim Shettima's journey offers an opportunity to reflect on a life shaped by education, professional excellence, public service, and leadership under pressure. From Maiduguri to the national stage, his story remains one of resilience, experience, and commitment to the Nigerian project. As it marks this important milestone, Nigerians wish him many more years of wisdom, strength, and purposeful service to the nation. Happy 60th birthday, Your Excellency, Vice President Kashim Shettima, GCON. May the years ahead bring greater wisdom, strength, and opportunities to contribute to Nigeria's peace, progress, and development.
0: That special feature on celebrating Vice President Kashim Shettima, GCON, at 60 was written by Sinibu Musa and read by Baria Mukisanjo. A look at the weather. It is currently raining in parts of Abuja with temperature at 24 degrees Celsius. Also, Ikeja, Calabar, Makurdi are experiencing intervals of rainfall with temperature between 28 to 32 degrees Celsius. To end the news, here's a recap of the major stories. The federal government has unveiled the first national land transport policy that will integrate the whole transport sector in the country for an efficient integrated transportation. education system for enhanced economic growth and safety. At an event in Abuja, Vice President Kashim Shettima urged stakeholders to move from just theoretical to immediate implementation. The Federal Ministry of Marine and Building Economy and the Nigerian Safety Investigation Bureau, NSIB, have commenced discussions on strengthening interagency collaboration to improve safety on Nigeria's waterways and ensure better coordination among institutions responsible for maritime safety. Department Secretary of the Ministry, Mrs. Fatima Mahmoud, stated this when she received a delegation led by the Director General of the NSIB, Alex Badi Jr., in Abuja. Some dealers in alcoholic beverages at the popular Mission Road Market have appealed to the Edo State government to extend the 7-day ultimatum given to dealers to withdraw or dispose of all alcoholic beverages packaged in sachets. Also told that 11 people have been sentenced to death by a court in Vietnam in one of the country's largest drug trafficking cases. The case began in March 2023 when four airline flight attendants arriving in Ho Chi Minh City from Paris were caught carrying more than 10 kilometers of drugs in 157 toothpaste tubes. That's the news, edited by Abubakar Bestu and the production team. I am Ali Abapa. Stay tuned for Custom Matter.

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1: Well, this is BRC 294.6 FM. Welcome back from the RCM studio presentation. And at this moment, we invite you to stay tuned for the House Lab broadcast of the statement.

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take it by the chicken, the famous about the chicken, that is dying to that even the movie, pretending that we are a chicken, it is a little chicken, and the way the chicken. Soon after what we end with, as soon as the damn fucking man with the chicken, my key, the vendor has a ring of the Nashi, that is a good Nashi. Ma'aikatar kasafi da tsare-tsare ne shi ne.

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0: Good day, wonderful children, amazing parents, and everyone tune in to 94.6 FM LG. 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I am your presenter, Sarah Timothy, and I am so delighted to have you with me today. 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
1: Well, division is when we split a number up by a certain number. Let's say there are four apples. Michael and Liam want to split the apples, and they want to make sure it's fair. There are four apples, and we are dividing the apples into two groups, one for Michael and one for Liam. Four divided by two. This symbol right here is the division sign. It shows us we're dividing. What is four divided by two? Yeah, two. That's right. 4 divided by 2 equals 2. If Michael and Liam are splitting these 4 apples, they each get 2. Check out this one. Let's say there are 6 bottles of water and there are 6 kids playing outside. That would be 6 divided by 6. If we split the 6 bottles by 6, how many water bottles does each kid get? 1. Great job. 6 divided by 6 equals 1. Everyone gets 1 water bottle. All right, next, let's practice division with school supplies. Let's say there are 9 brand new pencils that 3 students are going to split. 9 divided by 3. We're dividing the 9 pencils between the 3 students so that the students each get the same number of pencils. When we divide 9 by 3, how many pencils does each student get? Yes, 3. Great job. That means 9 divided by 3 equals 3. If you split 9 into equal groups of 3, there are 3 in each group. 9 divided by 3 equals 3. Awesome job. Before we practice more division, I want to ask you a quick question. What is the answer to a division problem called? What is the answer to a division problem called? The quotient. Yeah, the quotient. That's a cool word. Let's say that together. The quotient. Right. Can we say it one more time, just a little louder? The quotient. Yeah, the quotient. Okay, so we practiced 4 divided by 2, which equals 2. 2 is the quotient. We did 6 divided by 6, which equals 1. 1 is the quotient for that problem.
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2: Yeah! Street.

Once upon a time, in a bright and buzzing city filled with tall glass buildings, flashing lights, and cars that zoomed on wide roads, there lived a little girl named Muna. Muna lived in a huge house with shiny gates, marble floors, and golden curtains that looked like the sun itself. Her family was very wealthy, so she never lacked food, clothes, or toys. But there was one big problem with Muna. She was lazy. So lazy that she did not like to brush her teeth, clean her room, or even lift her own spoon when food was placed before her. Muna would rather lie on her soft pink bed all day and play with her tablet than do anything else. Her father, Obi, was a kind and hardworking man. He was a tall, strong man with a wide smile and sharp suits that made him look important. He worked every day in one of the biggest banks in the city. Obi believed that hard work was the secret to success, and he often told Muna stories of how he grew up poor in a small village and worked hard to become a wealthy man. Muna's mother, Ada, was gentle, wise, and beautiful. She loved Muna dearly, but she worried about her daughter's laziness. Ada would say, "My child, a tree that refuses to grow its roots will fall when the wind blows." But Muna always giggled and said, "Why work when we have everything already?" Every morning, Ada would wake Muna up early to get ready for school. But Muna would roll herself in her blanket like a snail in its shell and groan, "Mama, 5 more minutes, please." Those 5 minutes would turn into an hour, and sometimes she would miss school entirely. At school, while her classmates wrote neatly in their books, Muna would doodle hearts and flowers instead of doing her sums. When teachers asked her to read, she would shrug and say, "I'm too tired." Even at home, when her toys were scattered across her giant playroom, Muna never picked them up. She would call out, "Mama, Baba, someone clean this up for me." Her parents worried. Ada whispered to Obi one night, "If Muna continues like this, how will she face the world when she grows up?" Obi sighed. "We must find a way to teach her that laziness brings no good." One bright Saturday morning, something happened that would change Muna's life forever. The city was buzzing with excitement because the mayor had announced a grand children's talent festival. Kids from across the city would come to sing, dance, paint, and even tell stories. The best child would win a golden trophy and a scholarship to the best school in the country. When Ada told Muna about the festival, her eyes lit up. She loved the idea of standing on a stage, wearing a sparkling dress, and holding a shiny golden trophy. She said, "Mama, I will join the festival and win. Everyone will clap for me." Ada smiled and asked, "But, my child, what talent will you show? Singing, dancing, or painting?" Muna thought for a while and shrugged. "I don't know, but I will win because I am me." Her mother shook her head. "Victory without effort is like a pot of soup without salt. It has no taste." But Muna laughed. "Mama, I don't need to practice. On the day of the festival, I'll just walk on stage, smile, and the trophy will be mine." Days passed quickly. Children from every corner of the city prepared. Some practiced their drums until their fingers hurt. Others painted colorful pictures of the city. A group of girls danced together in the park every evening. But where was Muna? Muna stayed in her room, watching cartoons, eating biscuits, and sleeping. She didn't practice, didn't rehearse, and didn't prepare at all. She simply said, "The trophy is waiting for me." Finally, the big day arrived. The festival stage was set in the city square. Banners of red, blue, and yellow hung from every street light. Music filled the air. Children wore costumes of glitter, feathers, and bright fabrics.
Proud parents clapped and cheered as the mayor himself sat in the front row with judges beside him. When it was Muna's turn, she walked on stage wearing a shiny pink dress with sparkly shoes. She smiled and waved like a princess. The crowd clapped politely. The judges leaned forward to see what talent she would perform. But Muna had no plan. She stood in the middle of the stage, swayed a little, then shouted, "I am Muna. I deserve the trophy." The crowd gasped. The judges whispered to one another. One judge asked, "Is that her performance?" Muna just nodded proudly. The judges shook their heads. The crowd murmured. And just like that, Muna's name was called last. She didn't win a trophy. She didn't even get a ribbon. Children who had practiced and worked hard went home with golden smiles and shining medals. Muna went home with empty hands and a heavy heart. For the first time, Muna felt the sting of disappointment. She sat on her bed that night and cried. "Why didn't they give me the trophy? Don't they know who I am?" Ada sat beside her, wiped her tears, and said softly,

0: Ada hugged her. Obi clapped his hands and said, "That is the spirit. Hard work is the seed of greatness." From that day, Muna began to change. She chose singing as her talent. Every evening after school, she practiced with her mother. At first, her voice cracked like a broken whistle, but she did not give up. She sang and sang until her voice grew sweeter, clearer, and stronger. She also learned to clean her room, wash her toys, and even help Ada in the kitchen. When she wanted to sleep instead of practicing, Obi reminded her, "Greatness waits for no lazy soul." And Muna pushed herself a little more. Months later, another festival was announced. This time, Muna was ready. She walked onto the stage not with pride, but with determination. She held the microphone and sang with all her heart. Her voice floated like a bird in the sky, touching everyone who listened. The crowd clapped, cheered, and even stood to their feet. When the results were announced, Muna's name was called first. She had won the golden trophy. Her parents ran to hug her, tears in their eyes.
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The time is 5 o'clock. This is the afternoon service of the DRC. Good evening. This is Newsline News Magazine program from the afternoon service of the DRC. Today, Thursday, 3rd September 1836, which is equivalent to the 22nd Gregory of 114 at 8 after the Patriarch Prophet Muhammad, peace be upon him. In today's edition, Governor Balaudin Kadri Muhammad solicited a stronger partnership with the Corporate Affairs Commission to drive ease of doing business in Bauchi. Bauchi State Government reiterates determination to prioritize poverty reduction through the establishment of small-scale industries. Media practitioners urge to remain vanguard for the welfare of children. Abubakar Jakabuliwa University, Bauchi, host 150 academics from universities, military and paramilitary institutions across the Netherlands. This news is streaming live on BRC Bauchi Mobile App, TuneIn Radio Gallery, Radio Garden, and MyTuna Radio apps. You can also download BRC Bauchi Mobile App on Play Store, App Store, or visit our website on www.brcradiobauchi.org and other social media handles. Devimonius and correspondent reports and a look at the national and international scene on the intended program as presented by Musa Fonu-Belua. Governor Balaudin Kadri Muhammad has solicited stronger partnership with the Corporate Affairs Commission to drive ease of doing business in Bauchi for economic diversification. The governor was speaking at the opening 2026 Annual Corporate Affairs Commission Management Retreat held at the Amadou Bello International Conference Center, Bauchi. Governor Bala Muhammad said working collaboration between Bauchi State Government and the Corporate Affairs Commission will go a long way in assisting business operators, especially small and medium enterprises, to thrive. He described Corporate Affairs Commission as a strategic instrument nation's economy and applauded its current Register General for the achievements so far recorded, particularly digital transformation. Governor Bala Muhammad, therefore,

0: assured of the readiness of the state government to support the Corporate Affairs Commission to deliver on its responsibilities for the economic benefit of Fauci and its people. Ilya, the Registrar General of the Corporate Affairs Commission, Hussein Saf Magaji, said the annual management retreat is part of the Commission's ongoing efforts to enhance the operational capacity of the participants for effective service delivery. The Registrar General said the Commission is undergoing transformation to advance and ensure timely registration of client and has deployed artificial intelligence to support digital processes. Fauci state government has reiterated its determination to prioritize poverty reduction through the establishment of small-scale industries, mining, tourism, and cooperative societies in the proposed 2027 budget. The State Commissioner of Budget, Economic Planning, and Multilateral Coordination, Haji Amina Muhammad Katabu, made the remark during the 2027 budget public consultation organized by the Ministry for the Bauchi South Territorial District, held at Command Guest in Bauchi. Correspondent Ademudodo Muhammad was there, and his report is presented by Nehemiah Musa Hammett.
1: Hajia Amina Muhammad explained that the budget will also look at youth and women empowerment, job creation, and community development in the next year budget. According to her, the objective of the public consultation is to create a sense of ownership and sustainability through the projects and programs that should be initiated in the budget. The commissioner emphasized that the success of the consultation will depend on the quality and sincerity of the contributions submitted by the people. According to her, the budget will be guided by the administration's development agenda, available resources, emerging economic realities, and the pressing needs of the citizen. The commissioner explained that the budget preparation is a strategic process through which government translates the development priorities, policies, and programs into concrete intervention that will improve the lives of the people. She appealed to the participants to ensure they fill the Community Charter of Demand, CCD, given to them, and powered it to the ministry through their various local governments to enable the inputs that were not captured in the public consultation be acknowledged. In their various input, the stakeholders appealed for people-oriented projects, while people with special needs implored the state government to look into their plight for the growth and development of the state.
0: The State First Lady, Dr. Aisha Bala Muhammad, has reaffirmed her commitment to the development of education in the state. Dr. Aisha Bala Muhammad gave the assurance during an interview after inspecting the Sheikh Taiki Usman Sangaya Model School along Bundu Road, Bauchi. Correspondent Amina Umar sent in the report as presented by Minister Mas Raju.
2: She said that Zangaya School has been abandoned for some years, assuring that since assuming office, it has been her priority to renovate the school so that it can continue to operate. Dr. Aisha further stated that after inspecting the school, her desire to see the institution continue to provide education for future leaders has been fulfilled. The First Lady said the renovation of the school has carried out through her foundation, Al-Muhibba, with the support of other individuals. Receiving the First Lady, the leader of the school, Sayyidi Ali Sheikh Tahir Usman, said the former president of Nigeria, Dr. Goodluck Ebele Jonathan, established the school but has abandoned. Until the coming of the present administration through the First Lady's project Al-Muhibba Foundation, adding that the academic activities will commence as soon as the school holiday ends. Sayyidi Ali Sheikh Tahir Usman also stated that the Sheikh Tahir Usman Zangaya Model School has entered a partnership with Al-Muhibba Foundation to run the school in an orderly manner, Ms. Almasraju reporting.
0: The Managing Director of Bauchi Radio Corporation, Alhaji Umar Muhammad Shira, has urged working members, working partners of UNICEF, particularly the media, to remain as a vanguard for the right, health, and mother of children. Rajiwoman Shura started this during the opening remarks at a one-day media dialogue on public finance for children, organized by Bauchi State Ministry of Budget, Economic Planning and Multilateral Cooperation in collaboration with the United Nations Children's Fund, UNICEF, held at Union Hotel Bauchi. Correspondent Adija Ruan Berga completes the report.
3: Alhaji Umar Shura said, as journalists, there is need to use professional platforms to advocate for adequate public financing of children's health and ensure that child health remains a priority in government policies and budget. According to him, every child deserves access to quality and affordable health care, regardless of their location or family background, through responsible reporting, investigative journalism, public enlightenment, and constructive engagement with policymakers, with a view to expose funding gaps, amplify the voices of vulnerable children and hold duty barriers accountable. Alhaji Umar Shura further urged media practitioners as partners with UNICEF to renew commitment to making the rights and welfare of every child a sustained priority in their newsrooms and across their media platforms. Also speaking at the media dialogue, the chief of UNICEF Bauchi, Khadija Rilwan.
0: The Nigerian Bar Association, Katagun Branch, has elaborated its newly elected executive members to pilot the affairs of the association for the next 2 years. Speaking at the occasion, the outgoing chairman of the branch, Barista Mustafa Al-Haji Bila, described the event as a celebration of the new administration. He said the election that produced the new executive was free and fair, noting that it was conducted electronically, which is described as the first of its kind in the history of the branch. Barrister Mustafa Bila said his administration recorded significant achievement despite operating with limited resources. He commended members of his executive for their cooperation and appreciated traditional rulers and security agencies for their support during his tenure. The secretary of the Electoral Committee, Muhammad Ali, presented certificate of return to the newly elected officials, after which Barrister Ahmad Shaibu Mungi administered the oath of office to the new executive. In his inaugural speech, the newly sworn in chairman, Muhammad Ahmad Mufai, turned members of the branch for the confidence reposed in him. He pledged to promote unity, transparency, respect, professional conduct, and the welfare of members throughout his 2 year tenure. Muhammad Ahmad Mufai also promised to strengthen collaboration with traditional rulers, security agencies, the NBA, Bauchi State Branch, and the national leadership of the association. In her goodwill message, the provost of Amin Sari College of Education, Azure, Professor Asabe Safia Muhammad, congratulated the newly elected executive and wished them a successful tenure.

0: about 150 academics from universities, military and paramilitary institutions across the Northeast Zone have participated in a one-day post-2025 National Research Fund Proposal Review and Capacity Building Workshop organized by the Abubakar Tafawuliwa University ATB Bauchi. The participants were drawn from ATB, Saadu Sungur University, Gadau, and the Federal University of Kashmir. Correspondent Uthman Adam has the rest of the report.
1: The Vice Chancellor Abubakar Tafawa Balewa University ATBU Bauchi, Professor Ibrahim Garba, expressed concern over the inability of some researchers to develop quality proposals to address contemporary challenges and attract research grants. Presenting a paper titled STEAM Everywhere, Innovation for Sustainability, Professor Garba said the workshop was designed to critically assess the university's performance during the last National Research Fund cycle and identify areas requiring improvement ahead of this year's funding cycle. The Vice Chancellor noted that the federal government had approved 10 billion naira for the 2026 National Research Fund grant cycle through the Tertiary Education Trust Fund TET Fund, representing a 64% increase over the previous allocation. The Vice Chancellor further challenged researchers to move beyond research publications and focus on studies capable of producing practical solutions to Nigeria's socio-economic challenges. Professor Garba identified three key areas researchers should prioritize in preparing their proposals for the 2026 NRF cycle, which are addressing local problems, promoting interdisciplinary collaboration, and providing a clear pathway for commercializing research outcomes. Earlier, the Acting Director of Research, Innovation and Development, RIND, ATBU Bauchi, Dr. Isa Muhammad, said the workshop was organized to familiarize researchers with changes in the areas of interest and priorities of research funders following the 2025 funding cycle. In a presentation titled Understanding the NRF Evaluation Framework, Identified Clear Research Goals and Targets, Shared Responsibilities Among Team Members, and Problem-Solving Capacity as some of the critical factors that determined the success of a research project. I'm Lukuman Adam.
0: 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Today, Thursday, 3rd September 2026, which is equivalent to 22nd February 2028, after the job operating permit is the appointment. Coming next, African leaders challenge to move beyond declarations of agricultural transformation. Politicians and their supporters cautioned against invoking the name of Jesus Christ to advance partisan interests. Talks resume between India and Zambia to explore investment opportunities in critical minerals. Sri Lanka to establish 250 king coconut cultivation villages over the next 3 years. This and many more. Dennis Nine will continue after this message.
2: Right from the time immemorial, hygiene and sanitation has been part of our religious and cultural upbringing. Why then the decline in spirit? We shall indeed revive our old good cultural practices by teaming up to clean and sanitize our environment. Our concern for general environmental sanitation leads to a healthy society. It is imperative for us to clear away our waterways and get rid of all garbage that usually block waterways, a situation that causes flooding year in, year out. Good sanitation prevents the spread of diseases such as cholera, which is indeed a deadly health problem. Hand washing at critical times should remain our cardinal principles. These are times such as before eating, after the toilet, before preparing baby's food, after washing baby's bottom, among others. Health is wealth. Our starting point is good sanitation and personal hygiene. This message is from Media Houses and UNICEF Bill Office, Bauchi.
0: You're welcome back, and now the news line continue. Talks resume between India and Zambia to explore President Goodluck Jonathan has challenged African leaders to move beyond declarations on agricultural transformation and take concrete action to boost productivity, food security, jobs, and prosperity. Dr. Goodluck Jonathan made this known while speaking at an African Agricultural Technology Foundation, AATF Investors Forum, held in Kigali, on the sideline of the African Food Systems Forum. Speaking earlier at a youth-centered event team, igniting youth food systems leadership, Dr. Jonathan urged African countries to encourage young people to embrace and invest in agri-food systems. He also called for appropriate incentives to support youth participation and innovation in the sector. Dr. Jonathan, who is AATL's Goodwill Ambassador for Agricultural Technology, said Africa's agricultural transformation must move beyond policy frameworks and political commitment. He said agriculture was foundational to the continent's future, stressing that food security, industrialization, youth employment, and climate resilience depend largely on the sector's performance. He noted that African leaders had demonstrated political commitment through frameworks such as the African Union's Comprehensive African Agricultural Development Program and the Malabo Declaration. He, however, said the challenge was to translate those commitments into measurable investment policies and programs that reach farmers and deliver tangible results. Also identify resistance gap in storage, processing, and market access as major challenges to agricultural transformation. The Christian Association of Nigeria, CAN, has cautioned politicians and their supporters against invoking the name of Jesus Christ to advance partisan interests ahead of the 2027 general elections. The president of CAN, Archbishop Daniel Benko, gave the warning in a statement in Abuja. Archbishop Benko expressed concern over recent political cementry referencing crimes, specifically pointing to remarks made by Precious Oruche, popularly known as Mama P, regarding Peter Obi and the upcoming election. While acknowledging the passionate nature of political discourse, the CAN president emphasized that the name of Jesus Christ is sacred and must not be dragged into political rivalry. The cleric clarified that citizens remain fully entitled to support or criticize any political people, including Peter Obi, Atiku Abubakar, President Bola Tinubu, but caution against excessive partisan zeal. He stressed that no candidate or political platform represents spiritual salvation or ultimate solution to human needs. Archbishop Bo urged political actors, campaign teams, and the electorate across the country to exercise restraint, responsibility, and mutual respect as preparations for the next general elections gather momentum. The KB Police Command says it has arrested two suspected cattle rustlers and recovered two cows intended to be sold at Bonza Market. The Police Public Relations Officer of the Command, SP Bashir Usman, confirmed this in a statement in Berlin KB. He said the arrest was made on the 28th of August following the intelligence and community information. Explained that Abubakar Rukini and Usman Mbelu were arrested in Bunza after residents alerted the police to the movement of the animals. While reacting to the development, the Commissioner of Police, Mr. Umar Aija, thanked members of the public for their support and urged everyone to continue sharing useful information with the police for the safety of all. India has resumed talks with Zambia to explore investment opportunities in copper and other critical minerals. Officials from India's Ministry of Mines said this as a New Delhi looks increasingly overseas for raw materials to meet rising demand of its growing economy. The officials said that the ministry had held preliminary discussions with Zambian officials on the 26th of August. Earlier in April, talks between India and Zambia stalled over a lack of assurances from Lusaka on mining rights for an area of 9,000 square kilometers awarded to India last year. Amid Videsh Indian Limited, India's main vehicle for securing critical minerals supplies overseas, is also evaluating investment opportunities in Australia, Brazil, Canada, Russia, and Indonesia, and is in talks about projects in Malawi. India has been in talks with several African countries to acquire critical minerals block on a government-to-government basis, while also exploring opportunities in Australia and Latin America. Africa and the Democratic Republic of Congo and Zambia in particular can play an important role in meeting India's growing requirement for copper and combat, said a spokesperson. A spokesperson for the Federation of India Mineral Industries. India is the world's second biggest buyer of refined copper, and copper imports have risen sharply since the 2018 closure of Vedanta's Sterlite copper smelter. Sri Lanka will establish 250 key coconut cultivation villages over the next 3 years as part of a plan to increase annual production by 25 million nuts. The government said in a statement that the country will rise in export earnings from the sector to more than $12 million by 2030. The Ministry of Plantation Industries and Community Infrastructure said 75 villages will be established this year, followed by 80 next year and 95 in 2028. The program aims to expand cultivation, improve productivity, and strengthen overseas market for pink nuts and related products. Farmers will receive a subsidy of 700 Sri Lanka rupees per tree to rehabilitate existing key coconut trees. The government will also provide new saplings at a concessionary price of 150 rupees compared with a market price of about 750 rupees. And now to end the news, the main point once again. You heard in the news that Governor Bola Abdul Kadir Muhammad has solicited stronger partnership with the Corporate Affairs Commission to drive ease of doing business in Bauchi. Also in the news, you heard that Bauchi State Government reiterates determination to prioritize poverty reduction through the establishment of small-scale industries. Media practitioners urge to remain vanguard for the welfare of children. Lastly, Abubakar Tafawa University Bauchi housed 150 academics from universities, military, and paramilitary institutions across the Northeast. That's the end of the news as edited by Alhaji Abubakar and the production crew. My name is Luza Kwani. Thank you for listening. Bring now time to 26 minutes past the hour of 5.
3: Yaga na suna kokarin koyon karatu guje-guje cikin wasa na rage musu kuzari isa kullun bana ga gwada Milo a gida
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1: 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There is something I need to tell you.
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This musical comes to you in the program, in place of the program, Renew Hope. I hope you enjoy it. The time is 6 o'clock. Halinyazu, Mugomu Karikoshida, we are seated and watching a KS Raru. Sasa Rari Shirumuna, the Bawa to Chiamu Jar.

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